the way, you made me say, well, this sounds really nice. You've been really nice and sensitive, and I like these kinds of feelings, but how is this going to help me in my job? How is this going to help me in my life? We don't ask the right questions.

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1: And this is Terry Mackley with Cafe American, vintage music from the 1920s through to the 1950s. We start with a drink from a little brown jug, courtesy of the Glenn Miller Band, which should help to get those good times rolling with Shirley and Lee. We visit the BBC next and hear about the Radio Times from Henry Hall and a BBC announcer from Flotsam and Jetsam. We are introduced by Lonnie Donegan to Betty, and by Little Richard to Molly. We get Heartache from Billie Holiday and a Headache from Artie Shaw. Sweetness next from the Quintet du Rock Club de France and Al Boley, while we contemplate the moonlight with Betty Carter and Mel Torme. Frank Sinatra needs someone to watch over him. Blue turns to grey with Fats Waller, and we end with Blues in the Night from Cab Calloway. So we start with a Little Brown Jug. Little Brown Jug was written in 1869 by one Joseph Eastburn Winner. It was first recorded in 1900 by Steve Poulter, who recorded for many recording companies in the 1890s and early 1900s. The tune gained new popularity in the Prohibition era of the 1920s, when there were 9 different recordings released. The Glenn Miller Band recorded the tune in 1939 in a swing arrangement by Bill Finnegan, who was the Miller Band staff arranger at the time. It resulted in a massive hit for the band, becoming a fixture in their repertoire and in the repertoire of many other swing bands right up until the present day. Incidentally, the 1954 film, The Glenn Miller Story, suggests that the band did not perform Little Brown Jug until 1944 in an arrangement made by Miller for his wife shortly before he disappeared in a flight over the English Channel. The Glenn Miller Band, Little Brown Jug.

0: finest ingredients aged for flavor. That's Lucky Lager. Flavor that's entertaining, enthusiastic, a very exciting beer.
1: Lucky beer, premium beer, Lucky premium beer.
2: Yes, and before that, almost contemporary radio commercial, we heard the Glenn Miller Band with their swing arrangement of The Little Brown Jug. So, now let's have some good times. There are a number of songs with the title Let the Good Times Roll. This is the Shirley and Lee hit of 1956. It wasn't a massive hit at the time, but reached a respectable number 20 on the Billboard chart. It was re-released in 1960, this time only reaching number 47. However, the song has somehow established itself as an R&B classic, with cover versions by Roy Orbison, Harry Nilsson and Slade, among others. Shirley Goodman and Leonard Lee with their Let the Good Times Roll.

Shirley and Lee, Let the Good Times Roll. Different times now, very different times. The BBC Dance Orchestra, directed by Henry Hall, with a celebration of the most famous publication of the BBC, the Radio Times. The BBC's Radio Times was first published in 1923 for the price of tuppence, that's two old pennies, carrying details of programmes for six BBC wireless stations, 2LO, 5IT, 2ZY, 5NO, 5WA and 5SC. In order to promote sales, Henry Hall wrote a song titled Radio Times, and the sheet music was published as a supplement to the 1934 Christmas edition, selling more than 5 million copies. The BBC Dance Orchestra, directed by Henry Hall, with vocalist Dan Donovan. Radio Times.

0: The BBC Dance Orchestra, directed by Henry Hall, with vocalist Dan Donovan and a song written by Henry Hall, Radio Times. A few years earlier, in 1927, duo Flotsam and Jetsam, Bob C. Hilliard and Malcolm McKeachin, also wrote and recorded a BBC song, Little Betty Bouncer. Little Miss Bouncer loves an announcer down at the BBC. She doesn't know his name, but how she rejoices when she hears that voice of voices.
1: Little Betty Bouncer is kind to her people and a nice girl, more or less.
2: But at present, no joke, she's causing her folks no end of deep distress.
1: For she is quite mad about a man she's never met.
2: And it's all through an innocent crystal set.
1: Little Miss Bouncer loves an announcer down at the BBC.
2: She doesn't know his name, but how she rejoices when she hears that voice of voices.
1: Absolutely tireless, sitting at the wireless.
2: Poor little Miss B.
1: It's the man who announces with such a lot of passion in it.
2: The Daventry shipping forecast will follow in a minute.
3: Little Miss Bouncer loves an announcer down at the BBC.
1: She almost passes right away the silly little clown whenever he announces that the station's closing down.
2: You'd think from her behavior when he mentions oscillation that there wasn't any difference between that and osculation.
1: His voice must be peculiar. For the other afternoon, he spoke of Mr. Jetsam, and she fell into a swoon.
2: Another night she wept aloud and tore her flaxen tresses, because he hadn't mentioned her among the S.O.S.'s.
1: When she came to, this sentimental kid couldn't stand it any longer, and what do you think she did? Little Miss Bouncer wrote to the announcer down at the BBC.
2: The answer she received is worth reciting by return of post in plain handwriting.
1: All addressed and dated, this is what it stated.

0: Flotsam and Jetsam, with a rather sad tale of Little Betty Bouncer. More Betty now, a triple helping. In 1958, Lonnie Donegan released his reworking of the traditional blues number Betty and Dupre, naming it Betty, Betty, Betty. Lonnie Donegan and his skiffle group.
1: Yay!

Betty, Betty, Betty. Lonnie Donegan and his skiffle group in 1958. And now, Miss Molly. Although Little Richard actually recorded Good Golly Miss Molly in 1956, it was not released until January 1958. The phrase Good Golly Miss Molly originated from DJ Jimmy Pennick. Little Richard adapted it with his producer Bumps Blackwell with the possibly suggestive tagline, Good Golly Miss Molly, you sure like to ball. Good Golly Miss Molly, Little Richard.

Yeah. Oh, Little Richard. Good golly, Miss Molly. Earlier in the show, we heard about good times. This next one says good morning, but clearly not to good times. This is Billie Holiday from Lady Sings the Blues, an album she released in 1956 with Good Morning Heartache, a re-recording of a song she had first recorded 10 years earlier. This is a much wearier Billie Holiday than we hear on the original recording, which perhaps brings more pathos to the song. Billie Holiday, Good Morning Heartache.

gloomy say. Good morning, honey, thought we said goodbye last night. I turned and

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Good morning, heartache. Sit down.

Billie Holiday. For a brief period in 1938, Billie Holiday sang with the Artie Shaw Band, but in September she was replaced by Helen Forrest for various reasons, including the fact that Billie Holiday was contracted to a different record company. Helen Forrest had already been singing with the band, so she took on Billie Holiday's repertoire and new material. September the 27th, 1938, was Helen Forrest's first recording session with the band, at which she recorded this Ralph Ranger, Leo Robbins song, "You're a Sweet Little Headache."

You're listening to me, Terry Mackley, with Cafe American, vintage music from the 1920s through to the 1950s. And that was the Artie Shaw Band featuring Helen Forrest on vocals. You're a sweet little headache. A bit more sweetness now from Le Quintet du Haut Club de France with a track they recorded in London in January 1938, My Sweet. Django Reinhardt guitar, Stephen Grappelli violin, Roger Chaput and Eugene Vey rhythm guitars, and Louis Vallard on bass. My Sweet.

My Sweet, the Quintet Duet Club de France, featuring Django Reinhardt and Stefan Grappelli, and a très chaud bass solo from Louis Vola. This one's a bit more specific than just My Sweet. This is My Sweet Virginia, from Al Boley with the Durium Dance Band. Durium was a budget record label, and the band here is actually that of Roy Fox, although Roy Fox was recuperating from pleurisy in Switzerland at the time of this recording in April 1932. The band's pianist Lou Stone had taken over as leader for their residency at the Monsignor Club in London, and also did the musical arrangement for this track. Al Boley, My Sweet Virginia.

by Sweet Virginia. Al Bowley with the Durium Dance Band, who were in fact Roy Fox's band, which was in fact at this time led by Lou Stone. From Virginia to Vermont now, where we experience the moonlight. This is the wonderful Betty Carter in 1955 with a lovely song written by Carl Susdorf and John Blackburn, Moonlight in Vermont. The track was reissued in 1980 on the compilation album Social Call. Betty Carter, Moonlight in Vermont.

0: Betty Carter. More Moonlight now, with a song originally recorded by the Jimmy Dorsey Band in 1940 with vocalist Helen O'Connell. I Love to Watch the Moonlight. Here we have Mel Torme with the Marty Paich Sextet in 1956. A nice unaccompanied start from Torme. I Love to Watch the Moonlight.
1: I love

Tom A with the Marty Pace Tech Tet. I love to watch the moonlight. We've had this next track a couple of times fairly recently on the show, but it is such a great song. Someone to Watch Over Me was written by George and Ira Gershwin for the 1926 show OK. One of the nicest versions is this one by Frank Sinatra that he recorded for his 1954 album Songs for Young Lovers. Someone to Watch Over Me. Nelson Riddle arrangement, of course.

Frank Sinatra with a beautiful Nelson Riddle arrangement of the Gershwins, Someone to Watch Over Me. In 1929, Fats Waller and Andy Rezaf wrote the very successful song Blue Turning Grey Over You. But Waller didn't record the song until 1937, and then as an instrumental. This is Fats Waller and his rhythm. Fats Waller piano, of course. Charles Turner on bass, a Slick Jones on drums, Albert Casey on guitar, Gene Sedgwick on alto saxophone, and Herman Autry playing the trumpet. Fats Waller and his rhythm, Blue Turning Grey Over You.

Fats Waller and his rhythm, Blue Turning Grey Over You. To finish, we have The Blues in the Night. Harold Arlen and Johnny Mercer wrote the song in 1941 for a film that was to be titled Hot Nocturne. The song won out and the film became The Blues in the Night. This is Cab Calloway in 1942 with vocal group The Palmer Brothers.

You've been listening to me, Tony Mackley, with Cafe American. Vintage music from the 1920s through to the 1950s. If you like what you heard and you want to hear more, why not go to my website, www.terrygmackley.com. I do hope you can join me right here for the next edition of Cafe American.

0: darker and faded. Welcome to the Pre-Love Chica Time Capsule Show. We've got a different guest in the studios today. Today joining me is Justin Demir. Justin, how are you?
1: I'm good, thank you. How are you?
0: Great. I'm so happy to have you here and to talk about what you're into. Let me give you a proper introduction.
1: Okay, though. Go for it.
0: So you're an artist and you love to create and perform and facilitate live performances, you know, and at the heart of that is accessibility and connection. And I'm embarrassed to say I don't think I've ever seen one of your performances yet.
1: Yet.
0: I'll add that little word, yet.
1: Yeah.
0: But

0: I know you're quite prolific around the area. You do storytelling, you do improvisation, music and theatre. And, you know, we're going to talk about a lot of these. And I've done some research and I've seen your YouTube The Mermaid video.
1: Oh, lovely. My mermaid song piece, yeah.
0: Oh, my gosh. So we can talk about that. But I also want to say that you have been, you know, your driving vision now for the last 25 years. You don't look... You could be old enough for that.
1: You keep saying that. That'll make me very happy.
0: But that to create and perform and facilitate for anyone, reaching out to all those who might not otherwise experience it. Yeah, because some people think performing arts, so it's not quite my thing.
1: But yeah, definitely.
0: It's wrong, isn't it?
1: Yeah, I mean, it's absolutely for everybody. And I think it's just creating safe spaces where people can learn, where people can try things out, and holding spaces so that, you know, it feels like a community.
0: Yes.
1: You know? So my live open mics, you know, and my online open mics, if it's your first time there or your 100th time, you feel like one of the gang as soon as you kind of turn up. So that's my, you know, that's my way of kind of holding space for people, you know. And when I create projects, it's always putting the things that they love at the center of it. It's like, what do you love? What's your joy?
0: Yes.
1: How can we make that the heart of our creativity here? So
0: I want to talk to you about these live open mics, but first of all, let me just say that you've also described yourself as an autistic advocate and consultant for the neurodivergent friendly practices. Are you part of the local neurodivergent group in Ipswich?
1: Yeah, so I did some stuff with them kind of to begin with. I work more on my own now, so I have a Facebook page called the Autistic Circle. So I share stuff of other autistic advocates, and I was the consultant on the Jetty Lane Playscape project as well. So working with artists, creating workshops about how do we make our practice neurodivergent friendly, how do we engage neurodivergent children, that kind of thing.
0: I'm with you.
1: But most of my work, I mean, most of the stories that I'm interested in kind of explore that otherness of being autistic or ADHD or kind of whatever flavour of neurodivergence you are. So, yeah.
0: Right. So that's your big advocate for that.
1: Yeah.
0: And you grew up in Suffolk.
1: I did.
0: What you've said here, I totally identify with. You find the Suffolk skies and stories. Suffolk stories a constant source of inspiration.
1: Oh, yeah. Do you know, I was driving back across the Orwell Bridge this morning and just the incredible sky, like the detail and the clouds and the colours. And, you know, I do think the Orwell Bridge is just the views from it. Obviously, I have to concentrate on driving, but like, but just how that, you know, that's a real kind of a real Suffolk landscape. These, you know, these absolute huge horizons, these incredible sunsets, and you just don't get that anywhere else. You know,
0: I mean, I live on a busy road, and yet when the sun goes down on certain days, the sky is red.
1: Yeah,
0: and it's dramatic.
1: Yeah, it really is, and it's, you know, I mean, I think we moved to Suffolk when I was about 5 months old.
0: So. Right.
1: And then I did my kind of thing of going away to university and being in London thereabouts for about 10-12 years. And then when my eldest, who's now 18, was a toddler, came back to Suffolk again. Because it's like, I wanted, you know, my kids to have that experience of growing up here as well.
0: So. It is a lovely place to bring up children.
1: Yeah,
0: so
1: really
0: much
1: is.
0: Going for it.
1: Yeah, definitely. Yeah.
0: So we've got to talk about music as well, is what you're up to. So could you tell me what this first piece of music is and why you've chosen it?
1: Okay, so this is a Prince track, and I have adored Prince since I first heard Purple Rain as a teenager. My friends and I used to sit in front of that video like it was church to me. And I think, and the reason I've chosen Sometimes It Snows in April, because I think it's one of the most beautiful, sad pieces of music across any genre. It's just... I really like, and I guess it'll come across in my choices, I like music that moves you, that has that kind of emotional context. And I think what's genius about this is that it follows the emotion rather than the rhythm. It just, it's the most beautiful thing.
0: You get the hankies out now.
1: Yes, do.

0: Sometimes it snows in April, and that wasn't the whole track, it's a very long track, but by Prince, the multi-talented Prince, and we were just talking off air about, you know, how talented he was. But Justin Demir, I want to find out a little bit more about these open mic sessions. I don't think you're doing them live regularly now.
1: Yeah, so I did them live kind of in various places for 10 years and sort of after 10 years. And what's great now is there's loads of live open mics out there. But as you said, my passion is about accessibility.
0: Yes.
1: So, and I really felt like, you know, I actually ran them during the pandemic online.
0: Right.
1: And there were a lot of people that I hadn't seen since the pandemic. There were people that are still home, and I thought, actually, that space needs to open up again for those that can't get to the live thing. So there's loads of amazing open mics live all over Suffolk. But I said, I want to do something that anyone can come to from their living room.
0: Right.
1: So now I do them once a month. It's normally the first Wednesday of the month. The next two are the second Wednesday of the month for festival reasons. And they're in collaboration with the World Storytelling Cafe, which is an online storytelling site that, again, set up in the pandemic, but it's actually a physical place in Marrakesh.
0: I've heard of that. Yeah. So I think, who's the guy, John Rowe?
1: John Rowe, yes, my great friend, John Rowe. So, yeah, we... And I was telling, so they have an international storytelling festival there. They've had two now. I was performing at the second one.
0: Right.
1: So I got to go to the World Storytelling Cafe and play there, and then sort of came back and was like, you know, chatted to John about, can we do this on the World Storytelling Cafe? So we have that kind of connection. He was like, yes, absolutely. So now we go live the first Wednesday, as I say, next to the second Wednesday, but normally the first Wednesday of the month.
0: Right.
1: And we have people coming in from across the world, and it's tales and tunes. So we have people storytelling, we have people playing music. I mean, we have kind of everything from, like, you know, these kind of moving, like, you know, traditional tales to someone singing Sweet Caroline, and we're all singing along in our sofas. So I love that. That kind of, that eclectic mix of things is very much me. So.
0: Oh, I love it. And so you would just get a link for, is it Zoom you use or something similar?
1: Yeah, it's on Zoom. So all you have to do, you go to worldstorytellingcafe.com.
0: Yes.
1: And you scroll down and there's a big gold button that says Join Story. And you click on that and it takes you straight to the Zoom room.
0: Easy as that. And you then kind of hold space so that you don't know, you know, when you go live, who's going to show up?
1: No.
0: What they're going to perform.
1: Exactly. I mean, I always kind of message people, my regulars beforehand, go, oh, are you coming tonight? So I have a little bit of an idea. But you never know who's going to be there.
0: Yes.
1: And what's lovely is, I mean, I played Chippenham Festival with John recently.
0: Right.
1: And there was a lady that came along to one of our storytelling sessions, and it was an open story, and she read some poetry. And I was like, you have to come online. And she did. So it's really lovely now, because I kind of, you know, do stuff around the country or occasionally internationally.
0: Yes.
1: I can keep those connections. I can say, I'll come, and I can see people.
0: Yeah,
1: so it's
0: there's a
1: really
0: place.
1: Nice.
0: There's a place. It brings the world together. Yeah. Oh, I love what you're doing there. Well done. That's amazing.
1: Yeah.
0: I'm going to definitely join.
1: Yes,
0: I'm not sure if I've got anything to perform yet.
1: Yet. You're very welcome to just sit and be audience in it. You don't even have to have your video on. You can join the Zoom room and just be there. You know,
0: it's, just to check it out that first time.
1: Absolutely. Lots of people do.
0: Wonderful.
1: That's really nice.
0: Tell me about your second piece of music.
1: So my second piece of music is... Oh, I can't remember if it's the...
0: It's the Sean one.
1: It's the Sean Mullins one.
0: Yes.
1: Oh, okay. So Sean Mullins had a hit in the kind of mid-90s. I think it was called Rockabye. And I kind of liked it. So I went out and I bought the album. And the rest of the album is absolutely beautiful and just amazing. And just a little story about this. So he made a 25-year anniversary live version of this album, and he did a Kickstarter funder. So I funded it, and my name is on the CD sleeve.
0: Oh, really? Oh, my gosh.
1: Yeah.
0: Well done.
1: So, and this is, Twin Rocks, Oregon. I love it because it's a storytelling song, and I'm a storyteller.
0: Of course you are.
1: And just his voice on this and the atmosphere that he creates about this character that he's talking about is just stunning. It takes you right there, and the music is just, it's beautiful.
0: Beautiful.
2: Well, I met him on the cliffs of Twin Rocks, Oregon. He was sitting on his bedroll looking just like Richard Brautigan, and I thought he was an old man. He wasn't but 37. He said he'd been riding trains for 15 years and drawing portraits to keep his belly full of beer. And it looked to me like he died and missed the plane to heaven. But he's a nice old guy for a younger man. He had a bottle of Mad Dog he held in his hand and waved around a lot to make his point. And I listened as he told his tales of wine and women and county jails. And we finished off that bottle and smoked a half a joint. And he said, I came here to watch the sun disappear into the ocean. 'Cause it's been years since I smelled the salty sea. He turned his bottle up and down. And I saw him lost and I saw him found. And he said, I don't know what I've been looking for. Maybe me. Well, I told him I too had been traveling around, living out of my van from town to town, playing for tips and whatever records I could move. I said, I don't reckon I'll be making it big. You know, it's hard to get rich off of tour coffee house gigs. He said, yeah, but ain't it a blessing to do what you want to do?

I said it's getting kind of late. I better be heading down the interstate. Can I give you a lift to San Francisco Bay? He said, nope, I think I'm just gonna sit here and rest and maybe wait on the Tokyo Montana Express. I might just lay here and

Well, I met him on the cliffs of Twin Rocks, Oregon. He was sitting on his bedroll looking just like Richard Brodigan.

0: Mountains and Twin Rocks, Oregon. What a storyteller. Mm-hmm. As you are, Justine. I mean, your website is So What's the Story?
1: Yeah.
0: And you run workshops, don't you?
1: Yeah. So, I mean, I do kind of, you know, I storytell. I've been lucky enough recently to storytell all over the world. So I've told at Marrakesh at the Morocco International Storytelling Festival. And I was telling in Romania for their European City of Culture thing last year.
0: Wow.
1: So yeah, and I tell at festivals and things, but I also kind of run workshops for people that want to get into storytelling.
0: Right.
1: So I've got a couple of those coming up. So if anyone's coming to Folk East, I'm actually running an introduction to storytelling workshop there, which I think is on the Friday, but if you look on my social media, it says which one
0: it
1: is.
0: Right.
1: And then a new partnership with Suffolk Wildlife Trust. So I'm doing a day of introduction to storytelling at Foxborough Farm.
0: Oh, lovely.
1: Which is amazing because it means we kind of have a day to kind of dive into things. And one of the things that I do as a storyteller when I have a new story is that I'll walk it in nature. So you kind of take the story for a walk and you have it in your head, or sometimes you just kind of put headphones in as if you're having a phone conversation, but you're not, you're just practicing a story. So we'll have the opportunity to do that, you know, and it's such a great place, Foxborough Farmers. You can find, there are so many different areas where you can find things that will fit the kind of story that you want to work with. So
0: Are you doing something at Prima Donna as well?
1: Yeah, so at Prima Donna I am doing I'm doing lots of different things at Prima Donna. So I'm running my poetry open mic that I always do. So anyone can come along to that. And then I have the both the joy and the terror of curating, you know, the best of, I guess. It's not really the best of, it's the kind of the most suitable ones for the main stage the next day, for Rhyme and Shine early in the morning. And I'm also storytelling, so I'm doing bedtime stories for children. I think that's at 6 o'clock on the Saturday night. It might be bedtime, it might be just gearing up for the evening stories.
0: Yes.
1: And then in the afternoon, on Sunday afternoon between 12:30 and 1:30, I shall just be wandering the site and people can stop me and ask for a story. So
0: that's, no, I'm just thinking about stories. I mean, do you, when you're performing a story, or you said when you're telling, I like that, I love the way you said that.
1: Yeah.
0: Do you have a clear vision for the story? Do you know it inside out, or is there an element of it flowing?
1: So I think with storytelling, it's never the exact same words. What I have in my head is I can see the story, I see it happening. So it's very much like catchphrase, I'm saying what I see. So, and for some stories that I've told a lot, sometimes like the beginning, or there'll be a phrase that I use all the time, but every single story, how it's told, depends on the audience. It's different whoever's in front of me. And I often kind of, you know, particularly when I'm telling to kids, kind of tell them that, you know, just say, this is going to be different, like, for you than it will be for the next class that I tell, or the next time I tell this.
0: Yes.
1: Because it is, storytelling is an interaction between people.
0: Right.
1: It's, I have this tale and I want to get it across to these people, you know.
0: And is there interaction? Do people join in?
1: Yeah. I mean, particularly with, like, I mean, most of my story, I don't think I have a story that has no interaction in it. That would be kind of weird. But I also have a thing which is just entirely interesting. So I have a thing called extreme storytelling, which is where I make up a story on the spot. We start with, I get people to choose who their hero is, what they want more than anything in the world, and then who the antagonist is. And we've had some incredible stories from that. I was working with On Track Education, who incredible kind of, they sort of work with kids that are for other reasons are out of other education.
0: Right.
1: And I was working with them last week with some teenagers that came up with amazing stories. We had one where Death was time travelling, and he was time travelling through different stories that we'd just made to eventually get a medieval Big Mac. Just glorious.
0: Oh,
1: you know, it was so
0: creativity of young people.
1: Yeah, and it is just, I think often with, as we said, it's kind of about accessibility and reaching people that things don't normally reach. And actually often those kids that, you know, that struggle with life, it's often because people haven't listened to them and haven't celebrated their ideas. So actually if you go in and you celebrate and you go, yes, that's a great idea and I'm putting it in this story, and it happens live in front of them, that's huge, you know. And then kind of say, and now this is your story, you take it and you do what you want with it, that's yours now. You know,
0: and we're all telling stories, our lives are stories that we're telling. Every time we meet someone, we're telling some little story about ourselves. Right, your third piece of music. I love this one, by the way.
1: Yeah. So my third piece of music is by John Hiatt. It's called Have a Little Faith in Me. It's from the, I think it's called Bring the Family album. And I first heard a track from this album on the east coast of New Zealand when I was about 17, and I was at a backpackers, and there was a guy sitting in a hammock with a hat on, and the track Lipstick Sunset, not this one, was playing, and I was like, I have to find that album. So I've had it on tape and CD and download, but this track is kind of, it's just really positive, and I think sometimes when you're down you need something that kind of makes you believe in yourself, and it's called Have a Little Faith in Me, but it's almost like, for me, a song to myself. Do you know what I mean?
0: I love it.
1: So yeah, and this is one that I do play, so but not quite as well on the guitar, and not quite, I couldn't do the keyboard that John Hyatt does, but he's an incredible artist, all this stuff is great, but I love this.

Oh dear, do you know what? That's my bad. I've just put another track on top of it. Let's start that again, shall we? Whoops. There's me saying, oh, nothing ever goes wrong here on Community Radio.

0: John Hyatt, have a little faith in me. Very motivational, that. Your other website is called The Unqualified Yes. That's very motivational. That's all about improv, isn't it?
1: It is all about improv. So this is kind of another thing in my live performance kind of toolkit, I guess. So I teach improv. We kind of have weekly classes, sort of like 6 or 8 week long courses. And I've been doing that. I mean, I've been doing improvised work since, oh God, since I left drama school, which was 1990 something or other. I'm that old. And I love improvised work because, again, I think being a neurodivergent person, sometimes it's really hard to remember stuff apart from anything else.
0: Yes.
1: So actually that spontaneity and, again, that connection between people. So, yeah, I teach on Thursday nights. It's at Dan's Meadow in Martlesham.
0: Okay.
1: I have got a very special offer for people listening. Okay. So our September course, we have an 8 week course starting in September, which is for all comers. And you can try out your first class for just £10 if you put into the website 10 trial. So it's the number 10, 10, and then trial.
0: Right.
1: And you click on the first timer's ticket, and that will give you your first timer's ticket for a tenner. And then if you like it, you can stay for the rest of the term.
0: So improv. So that would be like a group of people being given something to act out in a like crazy way or
1: I think
0: spontaneous way. How is it exactly?
1: Improv is it's spontaneous theatre. And I think improv is this really paradoxical thing that when it's done well, it looks really clever and really funny. And if you try and be clever and funny, it'll never look clever and funny. And that's often the hardest thing to teach people. It's like, actually, what you just have to do is let go and say yes to whatever your scene partner brings to you, to whatever you're thinking. You know, so we have, I always start with my favorite improv games called What's in the Box. And I just give people imaginary boxes.
0: Yes.
1: I literally go around the class going, here's your imaginary box.
0: Yes.
1: And they put their hand in the box and just say what you see. And that is some spaghetti, which is what I always get. So we just kind of practice like that connection, that saying yes. And then when someone says something to you, so if you did the yes and game, which is something we kind of do a lot, that you'd say, okay, let's go to the beach, and you'd say yes and let's have sandwiches. So it's being really simple and really obvious and really listening. If you're a great listener, you're going to be brilliant at improv.
0: So you don't have to be an actor.
1: You absolutely don't have to be an
0: actor.
1: And
0: in fact, you know, that could be a hindrance.
1: And sometimes I have actors that have come along and they really struggle if they're used to scripted work, because they want everything kind of fixed.
0: Yes.
1: And the thing about improv is taking that leap and being willing to step into that space and have no idea what's going to happen, you know, but trusting your scene partner. And that's so much of improv is about trust. It's that I can teach all the techniques, but that having that, like, you know, feeling the fear and doing it anyway, you know, stepping into that space. And actually, when you do see people let go and just really enjoy it, you're just seeing human beings playing, and it's so lovely.
0: Oh.
1: I love it. And we do giggle a lot on our Thursday nights. It does, it's absolute joy, and it's just...
0: Sounds really wonderful. It's been on my list.
1: Come and do my trial session.
0: Thank you. Thank you, Justine. Well, anyway, we need to go on to the fourth and final piece of music now.
1: Yes.
0: Tell me.
1: So this is a track called I'm So Glad I'm Standing Here Today. And I first heard it. So those, again, this will be showing my age. If any of you remember 3-2-1 that was on a Saturday night.
0: Yes.
1: And they used to have a group called Wall Street Crash that did kind of like sort of modern jazz stuff in the intervening bits, and I absolutely loved them as a kid. And this track was originally one there, so I don't think the Wall Street Crash version exists anywhere other than vinyl in my house. But it was a cover of a Joe Cocker thing, so we think we have a version of it.
0: We've got a version. So that's going to take you way back to those times.
1: Exactly. And I think it's again, it's kind of like Have a Little Faith in Me. It's a it's that kind of keep going when things are rubbish sort of track, you know. So, yeah, hopefully you'll find it uplifting.

were times I remember had to fight just to hold my head up. Those times when even my friends tried to make a fool of me, there were things that my heart looked at

0: I'm so glad I'm standing. The Crusaders with a guest appearance with Joe Cocker there, which is exactly what you wanted as your second yes. choice. You wanted the Wall Street Crash, but never mind.
1: Never mind. Close enough.
0: Yes. Justin Demir, thank you so much for being my guest on the Time Capsule show.
1: You're welcome.
0: And, you know, your pieces of music, the stories that they've told, you know, we're transported. So just remind people, if they want to connect with you, join you, what's the best way?
1: Do you know, the easiest thing to go to is www.justinedemir.com, because that one will link you out to all my other sites. It'll link you out to my storytelling work, my improv work, my autistic advocacy. So if you just put myname.com, that'll get you to all of the other places. You can just click through.
0: And are you on Insta and Facebook?
1: I'm on Insta, I'm at Justine Demir. I'm on Facebook, again, at Justine Demir.
0: Brilliant.
1: Or So What's the Story, or The Unqualified Yes. So.
0: Yeah. Oh, you've got it all covered.
1: I'm the only person with my name on Facebook, so I'm really easy to find.
0: That's so wonderful, isn't it? The only person in the world, Justine Demir. Thank you again so very much, and I'll see you out at one of these festivals this summer.
1: Absolutely. Thank you for having me.
0: Thank you.

that stirring desert rose. So what a wonderful week it was last week with the puzzle pre-loved pop-up. I sold lots of pre-loved clothes there. And big shout out to Karen at Puzzle. So if you've never been into that shop, go check them out. They're going to be hosting quite a number of different things this summer. There's a beautiful outside garden space. And last week we had Thomas Woolsey, the pub, selling beautiful Prosecco drinks and also amazing music from Glitter Your Mama. Big shout out to her. She was incredible, doing some covers and original songs and just the backdrop. Go check the videos I've posted on Insta of her set, part of her set. She has got a beautiful, beautiful voice. So what else? Yeah, London. I went to London on Saturday and that was a really interesting experience. I took an Uber boat from the London Eye all the way down to Canary Wharf and I saw views of London going under Tower Bridge and other views that I've never seen before. It's just a different perspective. And you can just hop off and hop on. It's an Uber, like an Uber car, Uber boat. And I went all the way to Canary Wharf and then walked back along the river path, the Thames River Path. And it was very, very interesting. Lots of pubs, 30 pubs, stopped off at the Captain Kidd and had a gorgeous lunch and then kept walking all the way back to Tower Bridge. And then back to where I was staying in Twickenham. So it's a wonderful, wonderful weekend. And it also included a trip to Eel Pie Island, which is near Richmond. It's an island full of artists, only open to the public a couple of times a year. And the weekend that I was in London, it was open. And the weather was dry for a window. You know, the weather's been terrible. But the sun was shining when I was on Eel Pie Island and met some artists and got chatting to a few people. Bought a tea towel for my brother, all about rugby. He's going to love it. But the thing is about Eel Pie Island, back in the day, and many people know it for this, many famous people performed there, The Who, Dave Bowie, many other people whose names I can't remember off the top of my head. Go check it out if you're interested in the history of Eel Pie Island. So, yeah, amazing weekend. But I'm still tuning into the Glastonbury experience, you know, and I discovered this group of women perform on the Glastonbury stage on the replays. And I'm definitely going to go and see these girls. They're performing in Cambridge in September. It's called The Last Dinner Party, and this is one of their songs called Sinner. Hope you like it.

the last dinner party guest. That's what it is, the last dinner party guest. And that song was called Sinner. So, who's excited about the weekend? This weekend coming, it's going to be wonderful in Ipswich. First of all, we've got Global Rhythms at Christchurch Park. Come and check that out. Come and say hi. I'll be there for the day. And then on Sunday, lots of things happening. I'm going to do some modelling for a kind of like a museum where we're all going to dress up. The models will dress up and wear big hats and big umbrellas and be painted. Sounds wonderful, doesn't it? And then I'll make sure I'm home in time for the England game. Well, no, it might not be England. This is wishful thinking. Whoever's going to play Spain for the finals of the Euro Football Cup. So if you're a betting person, it's going to be an interesting one. I'm hoping that England will be playing Spain. Then I'll be divided. Who do I want as a Welsh person? I don't know. Anyway, we'll have to see. So the time is ticking by now. I haven't really got that much time to play a whole other song, but I'm going to end the show with Mundos Diferentes and Elias Dore. Come back next week. Tune in next week. Listen to the Time Capsule show. I've got another fabulous guest next week. Who's it going to be? You'll have to tune in to find out. Mundos Diferentes.

0: Stormy weather.
1: Yeah, you better mind, Dave.
0: Stormy weather.
2: Yeah, well done. Hooray.
3: Yay. You like that song?
2: I do like that song. Welcome to Chat and Tunes on a Monday.

0: is this song's turning down a little bit, still quite loud. We have myself and Dave here this evening. Young Paul is somewhere else. Where is he?
1: Birmingham.
0: Oh yeah, he's in Brum. He's having dinner. It looks like he's having a nice dinner as well. He's got like some giant barbecue rib thing.
1: I thought we'd have a Balti or something.
0: No, I don't think they're in curry today. So we've got just me and Dave here. We've got a fun packed show for you.
1: Fun-packed board of stuff.
0: In fact, the board's in the wrong place, Dave.
1: Put the board up.
0: Yeah, go on, lock it in. And one thing to listen out for is when you hear a Christmas song, there'll be the Christmas competition, whereby you can win a £30 Amazon voucher. But so you can keep on listening for us to get there. Should we do a song to start with?
1: Yes.
0: Let's do that. Not that one. That one.

0: That's a 90s classic there with White Town with Your Woman.
1: I don't recognise that.
0: Yeah, we played it before on the show. Do you recognise it from back in the day?
1: I do. I think I do, yeah.
0: I mean, it was all over the radio.
1: I couldn't name it, but definitely, yeah. Guess in the...
0: I think it was...
1: Guess in the rhythm.
0: It's nine... I think it's...
1: 90s?
0: Late 90s, yeah, somewhere.
1: Pals?
0: I don't know if it was a...
1: Bottle Beers?
0: It's not a club banger, I don't think, but it's... yeah, that's where they used to play it.
1: Cool.
0: Right. What have you been up to, Dave? What have you done?
1: What go on?
0: Yeah, what have you done?
1: This is the what go on section of the board.
0: Thank you for explaining that.
1: I did parkrun again, which is getting repetitive.
0: It is repetitive.
1: But it was notable because I did it in the middle of the storm.
0: I mean, you are a... I'm going to say brave, possibly stupid. Brave man.
1: Yes, foolish. Brave.
0: Foolish man.
1: So this is in the middle of Storm Dara?
0: I think it's Dara.
1: That's how we pronounce it.
0: On the radio they said Dara. Yeah. But I've heard people mung it quite a lot. Dara and Dura and
1: Dara.
0: People have said all sorts of crazy stuff.
1: I looked out the window.
0: Yep.
1: On Saturday and I thought, oh, shall I do this? Because you could see the rain, you could see the trees falling over. And I thought, I'll do the psychological trick where you just get ready.
0: Okay.
1: With the option to tap out.
0: Yeah.
1: Rather than just going to sleep.
0: Yeah, yeah.
1: So in the end, I thought, well, how bad can it be? It's just a bit of rain.
0: Well, it was. It was really windy. It was like 30, 40 mile an hour gusts, and and it was sideways rain. How bad was it?
1: Well, so I got there. I walked there. That was pretty nasty, but I walked and arrived at the place in Kesgrave, Millennium Hall, and there wasn't many people there.
0: No.
1: That's the first thing. But actually, I found them. They were all huddled in a corner.
0: Yeah, out of the wind and the rain.
1: Out of the rain.
0: Yeah, because it's it was windy and rainy. So I can't imagine that anyone would want to stand out in like the field where they normally
1: do. But there were quite a few people there. A mixture of clothing.
0: On average, what percentage of people would you say versus what was there normally?
1: I'd say there were three quarters of what we normally get. So a big chunk.
0: Oh, really?
1: Yeah.
0: So 75% of regular. Yeah.
1: Those people are used to it. Are kind of got used to the weather, I guess.
0: I guess so. Like the famous saying goes, there's no such thing as bad weather, just poor clothing. Yes. So how did your clothing hold up?
1: Held up. So I did the run. Half of which was okay.
0: Well, I'm assuming the tailwind was fine.
1: The tailwind just coming from the east was fine.
0: Yeah.
1: But the first segment of the run was into the wind.
0: The headwind part, probably horrible.
1: Horrible. And you have to two laps of the field. So you know, oh, I've got this again.
0: Yeah.
1: It's not like it's done and dusted.
0: No.
1: So you get this wind, ice cold in your face.
0: Yeah.
1: With like pieces of ice.
0: Well, water, yeah.
1: What, frozen water?
0: It wasn't frozen.
1: What? It was actually almost sleet. You could feel it. That's the face was really hurting.
0: Yeah, but it wasn't sleet.
1: It wasn't cold.
0: Sleety. It was very cold. It was very cold. I'm doing it wrong.
1: Huge wind chill.
0: The wind chill would have been crazy, but it wasn't ice.
1: Yeah. So I battled around. Didn't do too bad. 2 minutes slower than personal best.
0: Well, in fairness, I don't think anyone would have got a good time in a gale force wind. So
1: no.
0: But no, if there's a clap, Dave, you can clap yourself.
1: Yeah, it's a clap, yeah.
0: Yeah, go on, you're going to have to do it. Yeah, there you go. Well done. Well done for
1: but
0: doing
1: But the
0: doing
1: worst part. Thing was walking home, because by that time I was soaked.
0: Yeah.
1: I was wearing my red jacket.
0: Yeah.
1: My kind of cycling jacket, that was completely...
0: Yeah, sodden.
1: Soaked.
0: Yeah.
1: So I started walking home into the westerly wind. Got a massive kind of wind chill.
0: Yeah.
1: So then I deployed my second layer.
0: Yeah.
1: My really old concert jacket that you've seen. It's got to be
0: no one's going to know what the concert jacket is, but the concert jacket...
1: It's a 30-year-old nylon jacket.
0: Yeah, just some... And just to... How much did you pay for that jacket?
1: It was a freebie.
0: It was a free promotional jacket.
1: Promotional thing.
0: So that's the quality of this item.
1: I use it for gardening, normally.
0: Because it's just a rubbishy nylon jacket you just stick on because you don't mind it getting dirty.
1: But it was a lifesaver because without that
0: you would have been
1: cold to the bone.
0: No, it was impressive because I mean we looked out the window and because you were talking about doing it and I was reading my phone and I was like, I reckon you're going to tap out.
1: And you're expecting.
0: I was expecting you to tap out and you didn't. Because early doors on that morning, you were sending news articles about what had happened in the night of how bad the weather is.
1: Yes.
0: So I thought you were like preparing us to say, oh, well, look, you know, look, siren went off on in Wales and millions of us stay home and
1: yeah, Wales floods. Is quite badly hit.
0: Wales is really badly hit. So, yes, it was. And so I was thinking, oh, he's just gearing up to say he doesn't want to go. And I was like, dude, you don't go if you don't want to go.
1: But I wanted
0: loads
1: to go.
0: Of people will not go today.
1: I just wanted to go to find the limit. I wanted to find out what could I cope with.
0: I think you'd be surprised what you can cope with. You can cope with quite a lot. It's just, you know, whether you couldn't do that week on week, you know, for a one-off.
1: Oh, no, well...
0: You couldn't do it. Like, if it was that bad again...
1: That was borderline.
0: Yeah.
1: It would depend what mood I'm in.
0: Yeah.
1: To do that again. If I did it this weekend...
0: Yeah, probably not.
1: Yeah, so that was Parkrun. Parkrain.
0: Yeah, Parkrain. Anything else?
1: And I've also been looking at second-hand amateur radios.
0: Go on.
1: Shortwave radios.
0: Make this snappy.
1: Not your topic.
0: Nope, but go on.
1: But I borrowed one from a guy at a club.
0: Okay.
1: To assess.
0: And?
1: That's really good. I've got the most basic... You need obviously you need an aerial for it to work.
0: Yeah, and then so, what? So tell me what. So for the listeners who are not aware of your radio journey, what can you do with this thing?
1: So amateur radio.
0: Yeah.
1: Yeah, is radio amateurs who go and do an exam, do a test,
0: yeah,
1: get a license, and then they can talk to each other.
0: Okay.
1: In essence.
0: Right.
1: But it could be talking to somebody anywhere in the world, almost.
0: Okay.
1: And part of the radio amateur thing is the technical side,
0: yeah,
1: as well as communicating with people. So it's like a dual-handed hobby.
0: Yeah, so it's chatting to people and the techie part of radio.
1: Yeah, to be able to talk to people, you need to understand the techie bits.
0: Yeah, sure.
1: Yeah, so it's something I wanted to be able to do for ages.
0: Okay, and so with this radio that you borrowed,
1: second-hand 1980s radio.
0: You chat to people on it?
1: No. Because the antenna's not quite good enough, but I could listen.
0: Oh, brilliant. So you could hear other broadcasts?
1: I could hear other exchanges.
0: Yeah, and everyone's going, where do they go? CQ,
1: exchange call signs, and then they have a little chat.
0: Yeah, and you can just listen in.
1: But the interesting thing was, I heard people, a guy in Canada,
0: yeah,
1: talking to somebody in Germany.
0: Brilliant.
1: Somebody in San Diego, South America.
0: South America, maybe? I don't know.
1: A few people in the States.
0: Right.
1: And that's just with a simple little piece of wire hanging out the window.
0: I know you're massively impressed by this.
1: You're not, because you're going to say, oh, I can send somebody an IM message.
0: I can have a video call with somebody on the other side of the planet.
1: Yeah, but how much technology instantly. Do you need for that? You need the internet.
0: Of course you do.
1: For this thing, you just need two people with a radio.
0: Right.
1: Yeah.
0: But what I'm trying to get to is, apart from it being very basic, which is good grassroots stuff, is the experience.
1: It's the experience.
0: Is that, because I mean, you've not spoken to anyone yet, you've just listened to other people talking.
1: Which is what they recommend you to do.
0: So you can get a vibe.
1: You get the vibe of the etiquette stuff.
0: Yeah. You've got to learn the ropes. But I don't know, man. I can't say
1: it's
0: that.
1: It's not, from your point of perspective, you look at functionality. What can I do with it?
0: What does it do for me? If it doesn't do anything.
1: Can I watch a film? Can I exchange photographs?
0: Yeah, I mean, I don't know.
1: For me, it's different.
0: It's very different.
1: It's the
0: technology, the physics. I think you like the techie part more than the other part.
1: Oh, it's a bit of both, because one leads to the other.
0: Yeah, okay. Well, so... Are you going to join in the chat with the transmitter that you got? You're going to do some talking?
1: Well, absolutely, yeah. I just need, as I said, I need to get a better antenna.
0: Oh, you can't.
1: What I've got at the moment is just a bit of wire hanging out the window. It doesn't meet spec.
0: So you wouldn't be able to send...
1: If I did try transmitting and it caused a load of...
0: Like feedback or whatever.
1: Interference to come out of my...
0: Stereo.
1: My stereo. So I thought, better stop doing that.
0: Yeah, maybe no, don't do that anymore.
1: Yeah.
0: Okay, well, it sounds...
1: But it's a step, because it's one thing I want. It was one of my goals for this year. To kind of get online, so to speak.
0: Or not online, get the radio.
1: Almost there.
0: All right, well, do you reckon you'll be chatting before the year is out? Or what happens? So for the aerial, before we label this any more than we need to, Do you have to get someone in to do that?
1: Or? No, something I can do.
0: Oh, so you can
1: just finding out the best option.
0: Oh, okay.
1: Get some bits, so that's doable.
0: You had a rare aerial in your garden.
1: No, that's not adequate. That's
0: Dang.
1: Not the right type.
0: That's a shame. And then obviously, well, not obviously, but yesterday, last night, we went to the cinema to watch Gladiator 2, which we will do a film review of later in the show. So stay tuned if you want a nice non-spoiler review of Gladiator 2. That'll be coming up.
1: Yeah.
0: My weekend was about...
1: You did some cogs.
0: Yeah, well...
1: Cogs, was it?
0: It wasn't cogs. It was...
1: Bicycle cogs?
0: It was bicycle related. I had a load of... I've had quite a few punches recently.
1: Three or something.
0: Oh, it's been horrible. Yeah, big thongs come through your tyre.
1: You're not.
0: So I've had to. I'm not on tubeless on this bike.
1: You're not tempted to go for marathon plus thick puncture proof tyres.
0: No, because they're not very good off road.
1: It's a trade off, though.
0: It's a trade off. It is a trade off.
1: Four punctures.
0: I'd rather deal the puncture and the odd walk home than.
1: Would you?
0: Yeah, than ride.
1: There'll be a limit to that. You're walking home for the fifth time.
0: Honestly, after you've had your bones shaken apart while you ride off-road on those par tyres and then realise that they have no grip and you slide and fall off, I'll take the trade.
1: Okay.
0: So I've been doing puncture repair. So, I've fixed, I don't know, three or four tubes over the weekend. Put some decorations up. So our little electric light that sits in the... in the front.
1: Spinny light?
0: It's like a Christmas tree with like flickers, you know, backwards and forwards.
1: Oh, it's good. A moving pattern.
0: Yeah, a bit like a pattern. It's just basically, it's very basic. It's just got like bulbs, one set come on, then the other set come on, like that.
1: Cool.
0: It's not very advanced. But it was, making sure that the plug, the time plug all still worked, getting all the wires for the garage, blah, blah, blah, blah, blah, blah, blah. So yeah, that was that. And obviously what go on, we've just heard in outside your house somewhere, is the round table Santa.
1: Yeah, in Kesgrave.
0: He's in old Kesgrave
1: doing
0: this
1: the
0: evening.
1: Rounds.
0: So if anyone's listening, you're in old Kesgrave, you can probably hear a man badly singing Christmas records out there somewhere.
1: That's a round table charity thing.
0: It's a round table charity thing, yeah. So they'll be shaking the buckets, collecting money for, I don't know what charity it is. It'll be online what it is.
1: Okay.
0: And
1: to Scrooge's house, maybe?
0: Well.
1: Knock on my door.
0: I don't think they knock on doors. I think what they do...
1: Oh, they rely on the sound.
0: They rely on the racket, and then you come, you open your door to them, and then someone will run to you. So it's not a knocking thing. Let me check where we are. Yeah, do you want to introduce your song?
1: That one?
0: Yeah, that one there.
1: Imagination?
0: Yeah. Is that it? Any more to say about it? Is that it?
1: I can't read the writing.
0: It's a song you asked for, David.
1: I can't remember.
0: Music and Lights.
1: I'm trying to read music. So Music and Lights by Imagination from the 80s.

0: And here's the news with Chat and Tunes.
1: Slick as always. What are we into today? What's on the news? Tell me some news.
0: Some news. Well, we've got some football news.
1: Yeah, what's the football news we've got?
0: So, a couple of matches that we're taking interest in.
1: Okay. I'm interested in not very many, but go on. You're so, interested in what in particular?
0: The Nottingham Forest versus Manchester United.
1: Yeah, no, good result.
0: Man U obviously used to be Doyen's top of the top league.
1: Yeah, they did.
0: But Forest beat them.
1: Can you remember the score?
0: I think it was 3-2.
1: It was 3-2. I'm impressed.
0: So though. That was, I thought, and I guess obviously Man U are going through some difficulties at the moment. But
1: yeah,
0: still, I think it's a good
1: shaky
0: result.
1: Period. They're having a shaky period. I mean, I don't want to extensively talk about football because I know nothing about it. And I don't think you do either. I don't think we need to labour the point. But Ipswich played on Sunday.
0: FC yesterday, Bournemouth, was it?
1: They played Bournemouth. Sadly lost
0: 2-1. Yeah, they should have got that one, I think.
1: Why not? Bournemouth are doing all right. Bournemouth are eighth.
0: So are they?
1: Yeah, Bournemouth, okay. Bournemouth are doing all right. Although, I'm just looking at the table now, and right this minute, Wolves, who are just below Ipswich in the table at 90, they're losing 1-0 to West Ham. So, if that sticks, that'd be good, because both Ipswich and Wolves are on 9 points.
0: Right.
1: So, it means that if that continues, Wolves will be still on 9 points.
0: Okay.
1: So, and Ipswich was 18th, which is still in the relegation zone. Got quite a way to go before they're out, because Crystal Palace are ahead at 13 and Ipswich have 9. So
0: yeah, just looking at Ipswich's future matches, they're all quite big teams. Liverpool.
1: Chelsea? Interestingly, Wolves on Saturday. So Wolves on Saturday, and then after that, Newcastle, after that, Arsenal, Chelsea, Fulham, Bristol. So yeah, no, it's a bit sketchy to be honest. Up to the end of the year, there's going to be hopefully beat Wolves. Never know. But then the other three matches going to be lucky to get points out of those.
0: Yeah, well let's hope.
1: There's always hope. There's always hope. So that's football. Football done. Because football's not really for me. What's next, Dave?
0: So to the storm. Got to mention the storm. Storm Ra.
1: Yeah,
0: Dara.
1: Storm Dara.
0: Which was quite big, especially in Wales.
1: Yeah, we mentioned earlier, Wales did get a battering. I think there's still quite a lot without power down in Wales. Although, I mean, me personally, I've witnessed 2 trees today that have been blown down in Storm Dara. One on Foxhall, one in Marlsham.
0: Wow.
1: So, yeah, I've witnessed actual damage. Our bins moved a little bit.
0: A little bit.
1: I don't know how much craziness has happened here.
0: Just a few twigs.
1: Yeah, some twigs.
0: So far, fingers crossed, touch wood. nothing bad.
1: Yeah, so nothing too bad here in the east of England, but yeah.
0: But a hell of a lot of rain, because on my rain gauge, showing like over 2 inches.
1: This gauge.
0: A rain gauge?
1: It's a beaker, sellotape to a fence.
0: Calibrated.
1: Right, when was it emptied, and over what period did you collect 2 inches?
0: 2 days ago.
1: So in 48 hours, you got 2 inches.
0: Yep.
1: Right, brilliant.
0: Loads of rain.
1: And I wonder what you can tell more so than just looking out the window at all the rain.
0: Obviously, you don't know how much it's rained by looking at raindrops.
1: But you just know it's loads.
0: Yeah, but you want to know loads. Sometimes it can look loads and it's not.
1: Okay. Okay. Well, if
0: that, you know, I mean, I like to measure things.
1: Yeah, it's bizarre. But yeah, your beaker says 2 inches. So. Yeah.
0: Okay.
1: A couple of inches in 48 hours. It's rainy.
0: Hmm.
1: Should we do relate to weather? Diamonds don't relate to weather. There's a pair of serpents. Let's do diamond.
0: Diamond.
1: The diamond battery.
0: So there's a news article forwarded to me by you.
1: Well, it's in our chat.
0: So we've got this technology challenge just generally with batteries to do with EVs, electric vehicles. So I'm always keeping an eye on any magic technology things that happen in that space.
1: Yeah,
0: so there's this thing called a diamond battery.
1: There is.
0: So the battery made out of, actually, it's carbon 14 isotope.
1: It
0: I
1: is.
0: I think it's made out of leftovers from nuclear power stations, some of the control moderating rods or something.
1: Regardless of where they're from, it's for a very small amount of, you know, nuclear energy.
0: Yeah, but it managed to store it in a carbon 14, very hard carbon 14 lattice, which is like a diamond.
1: Yes.
0: And it's got applications where you want the battery to last a long, long, long, long time, but not necessarily a huge amount of power.
1: Tiny amount
0: Tiny
1: of power.
0: Amount of power. Like in a satellite or a special watch or something.
1: Yeah, well, a pacemaker.
0: Pacemaker.
1: Yeah. Something where changing a low power battery is awkward, but you just need that tiny amount of power.
0: Yes.
1: So, like you say, space has a you know, a purpose, a function. But in the medical side, for pacemakers, yeah, it lasts thousands of years, apparently.
0: Yes.
1: So, but obviously ludicrously expensive to create at this point. But this is cutting-edge stuff. And we're hoping that in the future, the cost will come down, and that'd be great.
0: If they could just magically transfer it to something that's not expensive, upscale it. You know, that's what sometimes happens, not always, in technology. They manage to upscale it.
1: They do.
0: Solve the EV problem of lithium batteries.
1: Well, they're not going to have diamond batteries anytime soon.
0: Not diamond, but maybe something else.
1: They'll need to figure something out.
0: Chalk or something?
1: There's no doubt about that.
0: Chalk battery?
1: Who knows what they're going to make them out of? Wood? I don't know. Plastic? Carpet? Carpet battery?
0: There's always hope, as you say.
1: Yeah, we can always hope. Oh, what can I hear? What can you hear? What's this? Recognize the tune at all?
0: I think so.
1: You think so? What is it?
0: I can't think.
1: It is,
0: people are shouting at speaker.
1: It is. I Saw Three Ships, which is a Christmas Christmas song. Because our Christmas competition this year is, I've got to remember what it is. It is guess how tall Dave's tree is from the floor to the top of the tree.
0: Yes,
1: that's what I got to do. Guess that, and the prize is a because we all contributed £10 each, and it'll be a £30 Amazon voucher.
0: Yeah.
1: To the closest answer by. By when?
0: As much time as possible.
1: Well,
0: chance to listen to the
1: show. We've only got one more live show before Christmas, unless we announce it on the 30th. We can announce it on the 30th.
0: Yeah, I'll announce it on the 30th.
1: We'll announce it after Christmas. Yeah.
0: Yes.
1: So yeah, after Christmas, we'll announce the winner on the show on the 30th of December. So if anybody wants to enter, all you got to do is contact us. How are they going to do that, Dave?
0: How tall is my tree? Meters, inches, nanometers,
1: whatever,
0: femtometers,
1: whatever unit of measurement you want to use, we'll convert it.
0: Yep.
1: Don't use anything stupid.
0: Yeah, go on.
1: No, because somebody says, like, oh, I bet it's like 50 apples. What are you going
0: to?
1: Well,
0: you just have to define
1: no stupid measurement. Don't want it measured in voles.
0: Moles.
1: Voles, moles, bowls. None of that.
0: Voles as in the tiny creature.
1: Yeah, like a little vole, like a little mousy looking thing.
0: Okay.
1: But if someone wants to enter, Dave, how are they going to do that?
0: So I'm going to play.
1: You don't have to announce it. Just
0: play it.
1: Just go and play it.
0: You're listening to Chat and Tunes on ICR FM.
1: Brilliant, Dave. It's the wrong one.
0: And I'll play another one. You're listening to Chat and Tunes on ICR FM. You can contact us on our Facebook page. Just search for Chat and Tunes on ICR FM. Send us a message.
1: Awesome.
0: There you go.
1: There we go. And the last piece of news is related to Christmas. There was a Christmas event, Christmas Spectacular, they called it, in Bury St. Edmunds.
0: Oh, yeah.
1: And it wasn't very spectacular. So do you remember there was a viral kind of clip of the Willy Wonka land in somewhere in Scotland? Do you remember this? No?
0: Was that recently or last year?
1: Not like super recently. But anyway, it's a Christmas event.
0: Okay.
1: So it's meant to be like, you know, an ice skating rink, loads of cool stuff to see, lots of things to see. Apparently the organisers had some trouble because the fairground hadn't turned up. It was stuck in Wales because it was rainy. Something else had happened. A lot of traders hadn't turned up. So it was just a disaster. And what they've done is they've now closed it up and refunded everyone because it's not gone well at all. not gone well at all. So that was the Christmas spectacular at the Bury St Edmunds Rugby Club. Don't go there.
0: That's a shame.
1: Don't do that. Right, we're now going to play a record. I need to look at it, see which one it's going to be. It's going to be Life is a Rhythm by Alexander Flood. This one came out in November. Life is a rhythm, flood not a feeling. Life is a rhythm.

0: And now it's time for the film review with Chet and Junes. Yes, time for the film review. We saw Gladiator 2 yesterday.
1: We did.
0: I always wanted to see it. I was nagging everyone. I want to see it.
1: Oh, yeah,
0: you weren't that keen.
1: I wasn't mad keen because I knew what this was going to be like.
0: You like Gladiator 1.
1: Gladiator 1's fantastic.
0: Came out in 2000, was it?
1: I think it was a 90s film. I'm going to say it was 1990-something. Anyway, I'll look at it while you're still talking.
0: Yeah, so we went to see Gladiator 2.
1: The 2000, exactly. Bang on 2000.
0: 24 years. So I think he's had all sorts of production problems. The director, producer, Ridley Scott. He would have done it a lot earlier, the sequel.
1: Yeah.
0: Had various problems, so it came out recently.
1: So he's saying he's had trouble with production, did it? I don't know much about
0: putting it together.
1: Was he trying to get this going before?
0: Oh, yeah.
1: Oh, right, okay. He's been trying a while.
0: All the stuff you can read about it, all the intricate problems he had.
1: I don't care.
0: But anyway, he managed to do it, and it kind of follows on from Gladiator 1.
1: Well, it absolutely follows on from Gladiator 1. Or tries to.
0: So Gladiator 1 is a boy called Lucius, who...
1: Yeah.
0: He's one of the characters.
1: So he is one of the characters.
0: Gladiator 2 follows a story of what happens to him.
1: Yes.
0: And I liked it. It's got flaws.
1: It's
0: a spectacle. Some of the gladiator scenes in the Colosseum
1: are ludicrous.
0: They're ludicrous, but it's Ridley Scott having a bit of fun, I think.
1: Yeah, but it takes me out of it. You know, when something is meant to be... Like, this whole style of, like, you know, sandals and you know, gritty, realistic.
0: Mm-hmm.
1: And then you've got something which is completely stupid. It takes me out of it. I might as well be watching a Marvel film. Do you know what I mean?
0: But you like Marvel.
1: Yeah, I know, but what I'm trying to say is that a Marvel film, you know it's going to be stupid. Mm. This, you're expecting something that's at least grounded, but it ain't.
0: A lot of it's grounded.
1: Most of it is, but there's parts of it which are really not. And you're like watching it and you're going, really?
0: It's like, that's a bit of an edge to it.
1: That's not an edge. That's just a senile old man making poor choices for film. So I didn't love it, I'll be honest with you. It's just about watchable. It's lardy. It's 2 and a bit hours.
0: It's too long.
1: You could have sliced half an hour out of this film and it would have been exactly the same.
0: Yes, I think it's because it's Ridley Scott's the producer.
1: It's Ridley Scott like that. I should give that.
0: Obviously, that's why the execs didn't manage to cut it out. Otherwise, most films would get cut, wouldn't they?
1: You'd hope so. I don't know why.
0: But because he owns the film, he paid for it, and he owns the production. And he said, "Oh, I want it the full length." Is my guess.
1: I think you're right, and but it's the full length is too much. It's too long.
0: Denzel Washington was good, I thought. That's the Gladiator master.
1: I'm going to say, and again, without too many spoilers in here, I thought, so he's obviously in it, but he just is Denzel Washington.
0: Yes.
1: He looks like the same, he acts the same, he moves the same, he speaks the same. You could be watching Man on Fire, you could be watching the other film that he did that we watched, where he does the horrible dance at the end, Equalizer.
0: Equalizer.
1: Is the same. So I think, don't get me wrong, he's a good actor.
0: I think so, because if I hadn't have seen it, I'd be thinking, ooh, I like the first one, I just want to see this.
1: No, you had a bee in your bonnet about this one, so, you know, thought, we'll go.
0: The effects were good, bits of the plot were a bit odd.
1: The plot was terrible.
0: And it's weird, because historically it's not accurate, but bits of it are.
1: It's really not accurate.
0: Well, bits of it are, and bits of it aren't, if that makes sense.
1: Well... Oh, without any spoilers, Dave, which part of it is accurate?
0: So the twin emperors.
1: Yeah. They were real, were they?
0: That bit was true.
1: Okay.
0: Yeah. The Denzel character was true, although what he did is not quite accurate.
1: Okay.
0: It's always kind of interesting. I mean, that's probably more for people that like reading up on these things, but it's quite...
1: Yeah.
0: Or how he's chosen to put some stuff that's accurate and some not.
1: And some that's completely not.
0: I'm giving it a 7.
1: Give it a score. You're giving it a 7. I gave it a 5.
0: A 5.
1: You can watch it and...
0: What did you give Gladiator 1?
1: Well, Gladiator 1's like a good solid 8.5, nearly 9.
0: Yes.
1: Maybe even 9.5.
0: Yeah, I think it's
1: don't know if it's a 10.
0: I think it's definitely...
1: But it's up there.
0: 8.5, yeah.
1: It's a... jolly good film. This is not even close.
0: One thing about Gladiator 2 is, as I've said in some of the reviews, it didn't have quite that emotional hit.
1: It didn't. I mean, you're watching it.
0: One thing I really wanted and didn't get quite.
1: I was like watching it. I was thinking, I literally don't care what happens to anybody in this film. I've had no skin in the game. It didn't make me feel anything. It was like, and I'll be honest, you know, as we got to the 2 hour mark, not that I checked my watch or anything, but you know, I was thinking, is it going to end soon? Are we wrapping it up yet? And it's like, no, we're not. We're carrying it on. I was like, oh. Okay, but we were in screen because it's coming to the end of its run now at cinema. We were in screen one. I think you said you've never even been in screen.
0: I don't think we have.
1: Six is the IMAX. Okay, so six is the giant screen. Yeah, the big one, the big
0: so
1: noisy one.
0: It's been edged out into the small screen.
1: Yeah, so as you know, as films go, they get pushed to the smaller screens. But I think that is one of the smaller ones, screen one. But yeah, it was fine. Not very enjoyable. It was fine. Wasn't massively enjoyable. It was fine.
0: Good.
1: It was fine. Any more to say on that before we play
0: it? No, I think that's it. That's the film.
1: Okay, right. We're gonna rock on with a little bit of Waylon Jennings with Ramblin' Man.

0: A fact is a fact, and that's a fact. Here's some facts with Chat and Tunes. Some facts, don't know what background you've got.
1: It's this one.
0: So I've got some facts on Rome, or Romans. The Roman Empire.
1: Hit me with your...
0: They're quite dry.
1: Well, what did the Romans ever do for us?
0: But I hadn't realised how long the Roman Empire lasted. Because you saw Gladiator 2, and it's like a minuscule snapshot in time.
1: I don't think it's a documentary, though. But yeah, go on.
0: No, but in terms of time frame.
1: Yeah.
0: So Rome was founded in 753 years BC by Romulus.
1: Okay.
0: King Romulus.
1: Good old King Romy.
0: That's when it started. And by AD 117, Roman Empire had spread beyond Rome, whole of Italy, all the lands around the Mediterranean, and much of Europe.
1: Yes.
0: Conquered a lot. Now, you've heard of Romulus and Remus.
1: Yeah.
0: So Romulus had a twin brother called Remus.
1: Yep.
0: They were abandoned as babies. And then they were raised by a she-wolf.
1: Allegedly, yes.
0: Allegedly. This is kind of myth, legend.
1: Yeah.
0: But then Romulus had a fight and killed his brother Remus. So it's just Romulus left.
1: Okay.
0: And also referring back to Gladiator 2, the Colosseum.
1: Yeah.
0: It's still there. It's one of the only... It's one of the most famous buildings left.
1: In Rome.
0: From ancient Rome.
1: Yeah, it is.
0: And also included sporting events and battles between gladiators.
1: Yep.
0: Finally, do you know how many Roman emperors there were? In total? They're not sure exactly.
1: 47.
0: Up.
1: 125.
0: Up.
1: 5,000. I mean, I don't know.
0: 5,000? I don't know,
1: Dave.
0: One week.
1: I really don't know.
0: 160.
1: Oh, great. Okay.
0: And it was 450 years as a republic to start off with.
1: Okay.
0: No emperors.
1: Ah.
0: So it was all managed quite kind of, I don't say democratically, but sort of.
1: So no emperors.
0: No emperors until 450 years after Roman civilization began.
1: And they worked out how to
0: get
1: a leader.
0: Then they kind of flipped over and then started to have all these emperors.
1: Yeah.
0: Like dictators.
1: Okay.
0: Many of the emperors met a bit of a sticky end. Because they were appointed by the Praetorian Guard soldiers, and then if they didn't like them, they just got rid of them.
1: Yeah, okay.
0: Cool.
1: That's, yeah, very Romy.
0: But I just couldn't get over just how long, I mean, this is my total lack of history knowledge, quite how long the Romans have been around.
1: Yeah, I mean, I'm not...
0: You like a history?
1: No, not really. I don't love it, I'll be honest.
0: O level?
1: No, I never took it.
0: I ditched it as soon as I could.
1: I would have ditched French if I could.
0: Anything involving writing.
1: I'd take a language. ditched history real quick. It was so dull. It was so dull. But it's quite interesting in a kind of like dull way.
0: Yes.
1: If that makes any sense. I don't get excited by history. But it is kind of sort of interesting maybe sometimes.
0: Good.
1: But not often.
0: So that's facts.
1: Yeah, very quick peeve.
0: Peeve?
1: I have got a peeve. Do you own a Pyrex jug?
0: I've got a Pyrex dish. Do you mean a jug with graduations on it?
1: I just mean a jug, like a jug with a spout, you know, like a pouring jug. Pyrex jugs, for some reason, I don't know what it is, we've had two or three over the years, when you go to pour them, they don't pour very well. The water goes over the top and runs down the outside of the jug.
0: The whole point of a spout, isn't
1: it? Of a spout, exactly. The whole point of the spout. The spout is a little bit rubbish.
0: Oh.
1: So that's my peeve. My peeve is Pyrex jugs.
0: In what way is it rubbish? It drips?
1: It pours down the outside of the jug.
0: It dribbles down.
1: It dribbles down the actual jug surface. It doesn't pour.
0: Yes.
1: It kind of goes round.
0: That's annoying.
1: Yeah, it's really annoying. It's really annoying.
0: You've probably got hot gravy in it.
1: If it's viscous enough, it generally does flow quite well. But if it's like water, if you put in like, I need a litre of water for this recipe, and you pour that into a pan, you go over the pan and you go to pour it, and it runs over the edge of the jug, down the outside of the jug, and basically onto the worktop. It doesn't go in the flipping pan.
0: Yeah, that's annoying.
1: It's really annoying.
0: A plastic one that works fine.
1: Yeah,
0: it's got like a sharp beak.
1: It's the sharpness. So it's the, because the pirate jugs are obviously made out of glass, and they're just not quite sharp. It's a bit too rounded. Apparently, you can fix it by putting like a chopstick or a fork or something in it, and give it something to lead off.
0: That seems
1: can't say I've can't say I've tried it. It seems it's ridiculous, but yeah, it's a way to solve the problem. So I may have to solve the problem. Right, we're coming
0: Pirate's
1: to
0: Peeve.
1: We're at the end of the show. We've got one more record, Dave, which you insisted on. We only played it back in September,
0: Doors.
1: But here we are again. Because why did we play it in September? Can you remember?
0: I guess there was another storm.
1: There was a flipping storm. So
0: we've got a lot of storms.
1: Yeah, so nice and predictable. What are we playing?
0: Riders of the Storm.
1: Riders on the Storm.
0: Riders on the Storm.
1: It takes quite a while to get going, so you can say goodbyes, because this takes like a minute to even start to do anything.
0: Yeah. Goodbye.
1: So, yes, goodbye. We'll see you next week. We should be back to 100% next week.
0: Hopefully,
1: I think we are. And that'll be our last live show before Christmas, because the 23rd, we are pulling one out of the vault.
0: We are.
1: Yeah, because we're all busy. Dave's not here. And, we're all busy. So, yeah, we'll have a vaulted show. So, see you next week.
0: Cool.

Hi, Wendy Guevara here, and welcome to Music, Memories, and Moods, the show with diverse music. And today I'll be featuring songs by Billy Joel. And I think I'll be featuring him next week as well. We'll see if it's going to be the whole of March that I'm going to be featuring him, but let's see. I'm going to start with one of his hits. See if you know this one.

Okay, we started the show with Billy Joel and the Piano Man, followed by George Michael and The First Time Ever I Saw Your Face. Next was Hard to Say I'm Sorry by Chicago, and what you just heard was Mr. Blue Sky Electric Light Orchestra. And so, Billy Joel, let's just have a few words, talk about him for a short while. And he was born William Martin Joel. He was born May the 9th, 1949. And of course, he's an American songwriter, singer, pianist. And his nickname is the Piano Man, after his signature song from 1973 of the same name. So he's had a successful career spanning from 1971 all the way to 1993. And in total, he released 12 studio albums. And now we're going to go on to another one of Billy Joel's songs. So I hope you know this one.

Okay, that was Desiree with You Gotta Be. And I started off with New York State of Mind by Billy Joel, followed by Wherever I Lay My Hat by Paul Young. Then Beautiful Day by U2. And so continuing with Billy Joel, he is the fourth best-selling solo artist in the United States. He has sold over 160 million records worldwide. And he is one of the world's best-selling music artists. So we're going to continue now with the show. And here's Billy again.

That was Billy Joel. And he grew up on Long Island, but he was actually born in the Bronx, in New York City, of course. And he began taking piano lessons, which his mother insisted on. Later on, he dropped out of high school to pursue a music career. So music was in his blood. He just wanted to go out and sing and play his piano and write songs, of course. Well, we'll continue with Billy Joel next week for sure. But this is the end of another show. Yes, it is really the end of this show. And it's been fantastic to have you here. That song that you just heard was Scenes from an Italian Restaurant. And let me see, who did we have today? We had George Michael, the group called Chicago. We had the Electric Light Orchestra, Paul Young, U2, and Desiree. And of course, we're going to finish off with a Billy Joel song. But I'll have to say that I hope you have a fantastic weekend, a fantastic week. And of course, as usual, I'm sending out much love from me to you. Now, if you've got loads of time, you can stay on and listen to the next show. The next show straight after this one, and just relax. It'll be a great show, I'm sure. It will be. But yes, as I said, next week I'll be playing some more Billy Joel, which I hope you will enjoy and I hope you will tune in to. Right, so what will I end with? Let me have a look. I want one that I'm sure you'll know. Let's see. Only the Good Die Young? Yeah, I like that one. I love that one, in fact. Yes, I think I will end with that one. It's a great one, of course. And, oh yes, I forgot to say, these hits I played today were from the years, between the years 1973 to 1978. So, I'm going to end with Only the Good Die Young. So, until next time, bye.

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This is Disco 120. And we kick things off with Touch of Class. That was Anything on the Inside. Deborah Foster Robinson, Don't Let

most definitely intend to continue digging deep in the crates. Disco 120, Play More Records, 1980, Deborah Foster Robinson, Don't Let Me Slip Away. So Disco 120, they're all around 120 BPM. Some maybe just slightly 119. We might go 121 now and again. But every single tune that I'll be sharing with you on the Soul Explosion, an absolute quality vibe, a quality groove. Two in a row from 1980, Elaine and Ellen, Fill Me Up.

Ovation Records, 1980. Elaine and Ellen. Got another couple of tunes from them from 1 or 2 years earlier. Oh, wonderful, wonderful tune. Sharing with you today. That's Fill Me Up. The Soul Exposure, William A. Man, PH5, Ipswich Community Radio, 105.7 FM in Ipswich, UK and the surrounding areas, ICRFM.com, all over the world. Going back at a time for this one. And every now and again in today's show, we'll be going to the funky side of the tracks. Sunny Gale, I Wanna Know.

original release on that one, 1975, on a 7-inch record only, Disco Soul Records out of the USA. That's the sound of Sunny Gale, the wonderful funky disco 120 sounds of I Wanna Know. Wow, we are definitely digging in the crates, ladies and gentlemen. Pulling out some absolute gems on Disco 120, the Soul Explosion. Tunes like this, Silver, Platinum and Gold, Just Friends.

Far Records at the USA, F-A-R-R. 7 and 12 inch release, and also on the album Silver Platinum and Gold by the group Silver Platinum and Gold. That's Just Friends. For those of you checking us out on the social media channels, those of you listening quietly in the background, those of you listening on catch up, however you're listening, whenever you're listening, absolute pleasure as always to have your company here on the Soul Explosion. We're going into the 80s, 1982. The Sound of Mary Mundy. This is Love Is Gone.

couple of different versions of that one over the years, including a really good version from about 3 or 4 years ago, edited by the Patchouli Brothers out of Canada. That's the original vibe, Lorry Records 1982, Merry Monday, Love Is Gone. Oh my days. This one slays me each and every time. Goosebumps, hairs on the back of my neck stand on end. Oh, wonderful disco soul. Courtesy of Mother Hicks, looking over my shoulder.

see what I mean about that tune. 1978 Infinity Records, UK, US and European release. 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And like Day Follows Night, I love to follow up that Marva Hicks tune, looking over my shoulder with this one. Also, spine tingling, disco soul, disco 120, Ruth Davis, Loft in the Love Zone.

0: bringing a massive smile to my face. Claridge Records 1978, Ruth Davis, Lost in a Love Zone.
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0: And we go back to 74 for this one.

So on the outside from 1974, Spring Records, Act One, Love's Got Your Mind. On the inside, we're keeping on with the disco grooves, ladies and gentlemen. Disco 120, The Soul Exposure, William Merriman, Paul Hobson, PH5. This is Right Direction. The tune is called Midnight Rhythm.

and Terry's Records, 1980. That's the sound of Right Direction, Midnight Rhythm. So many tunes. And only 2 hours to drop them for you, ladies and gentlemen. This one, I think, was a French-only release originally. Red Greg on a Rub. Picking up my main man, Rossi P, for this one. A big tune that he plays out regular.

Sinatra, original release on this one, 1980. I was correct, it was France. But also released in Greece, of all places. DJ Red Greg on the edit on that one. Lovely extended. Becky Bell, Music Madness. Ladies and gentlemen, I'm very grateful for certain compilations. I've got quite a few in my collection. Introduces to some of these wonderful tunes. Makes us go back, find out where the originals came from. This one appeared on Boston Goes Disco from a few years ago. I'll tell you the original release in a bit. Larry Wedgeworth and Clique. This is No More Games.

gentlemen, introducing the Boston Celtics. At the forward, Larry Bird. Cedric Maxwell. At center, Dave Cowens. The guard, Tiny Archibald. Chris Fuller.

made, of course, for the Boston Celtics. You heard the name, the team from 1980. This one released on Groove Hall Records. Out of the USA, Larry Wedgeworth and Click. That's No More Games. And rounding off the first hour here on the Soul Explosion with your main man PH5, Ipswich Community Radio, ICRFM.com, and 105.7 FM in Ipswich, UK, and the surrounding areas. 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
0: 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Digging deep in the crates, in the disco crates, here on the Soul Explosion with your main man, PH5AK, Paul Hobson. Eleanor A. Mills, same routine.

originally album only. Astroscope Records, 1974, from the album This Is Eleanor E. Mills. That was Same Routine. As we move from deck number two to deck number one, and we go instrumental styly over to Brazil via the USA, with some vocals in fairness. Voyage of No Return, Silvetti.

Salsoul Records 1977 from the album Spring Rain, which contained the Blow Up Everywhere title track. That's Silvetti, Voyage of No Return. Disco 120, everything about 120 BPM. Maybe a little bit less, maybe a little bit more, but not much. Digging deep in the crates, sharing some absolute gems with you, ladies and gentlemen. Tunes like this. Heaven and Earth, You're a Blessing.

On the outside, we've been enjoying together the sounds of Heaven and Earth from the album That's Love 1981. Same album as I Really Love You. I'm not going to sing again on the mic, I promise. Don't know what came over me there. WMOT Records, Heaven and Earth. You're a blessing. In all its extended mixed glory, 20th Century Fox Records, Gene Chandler, When You're Number One.

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Such a back catalogue. Sharing with you when you're number one. And from one classic eyes to another, the sound of Leon Ware, Without You.

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0: As we continue the Disco 120 BPM ride, time for some Melba.

from the 1980 album on Arista Records. The album's called Closer. That's of course Melba Moore. You Got Me Loving You. Back to those goosebumps, ladies and gentlemen. Back to the hairs on the back of my neck standing on end. Back to a huge, huge smile on my face. I'm just going to let this gorgeous slice of disco roll on. The sound of the Dynamic Superiors.

and we've been concentrating on that more underplayed tune. Definitely a classic, this one, from the Disco Vibes. Disco 120, this one 121 actually. I'm sure you won't mind. As we get down to the sound of the Mighty Dells, Marvin Jr. on lead vocals, busting it out as usual. All about the paper.

Back announcing the last two from 1980, 20th Century Fox Records, Adele's. Yes, I can't do without you. Of course, it was all about the paper. This one from London Records, 1978. Eddie Horan, Can't Do Without You. Running off Disco 120 on this one. Universe City. Midland International Records, 1976. Can you get down? Ladies and gentlemen, it's been a real pleasure to have you along for Disco 120. 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Until next time, peace, love and blessings out to each and every one of you. Paul Hobson, PH5, says, see ya!

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3: 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I'm David and I'll be playing you some top drawer offshore sounds. 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

Oh, Ipswich. Ipswich, Ipswich, Ipswich. I've missed you. How are you? Hey, PH5, big up to him, alright? The last 2 hours, the soul explosion, ladies and gents. What do you mean you missed it? Alright, go download ICR Plus. Go sit in the corner, think about what you've done, listen to the soul explosion. Anyway, bit rusty at this old radio game. You know, radio in Suffolk, it's been an experience for me. Anyway, it's Daniel Moore here. What have I missed? Have you been good? You all right? Shout out to you if you were at Ipswich Music Day. I know that was a few months ago, but hey, that was when you last saw me, right? They've had me in a box in the basement ever since, but I'm a little bit like the Christmas decorations, and, you know, some people get me out in September. That's just kind of the improvement that we're going with right here. I don't know why the computer's playing up. There you go. Press the anti-play up button. That's how rusty I am. Can't even push buttons. And I'm meant to be in IT.

That's my computer, right? Good old thing. It's lasted me a while. Do you know what it calls a song? It calls it an audio document. Document? Who's... What document? That doesn't make sense to me. Anyway. Let's get on 50 Cent and Alicia Keys.

It's a new day. That's the kind of positive attitude we're all about here at ICRHQ. Oh yes, a little radio station that's still here, by the way. Coming to you live from Tower Street in Ipswich. It's behind where the buses are. You know the buses, right? Tower Street. The cricketers, Crown Pools. You know where I am. 105.7, I'm Daniel Moore. If you don't know who I am, that's a good thing. Just leave it like that. Don't ask questions. Don't Google it. Really don't Google it. It's all right. All good things. I'm just a little bit embarrassed. That's all. You know, rosy cheeks, that kind of stuff. It's just one of those things. Anyway, hoping you're well. I'm playing your popular stuff on the radio station that dares to be different. You see, by daring to be different, we're different than the rest. We don't play what the rest do. We don't do what the rest do. We don't kind of go in that crowd. So to kind of go against our own rules on being rebellious, playing what the others do in the way that they do, but it's different because I'm local. I can say local things. Orwell Bridge, Christchurch Park, traffic again on London Road. I took a plane.

I'm Mike Posner in Ibiza. Anywhere but here, right? I know, September. Back to the old grind. Hey, it's Saturday morning, that's the good news. Unless you're working. In which case, it's not that great, but anyway. Hello, I'm Daniel Moore, I'm with you till midday. Right here on ICR, we've got Nigel Israel on the way after then. Lovely guy, by the way. And a little thing we've got going on behind the scenes, he may or may not know about. Apparently, we here at ICR have been very secretly running Sexiest Presenter 2026. Spoiler, I just want to just put it out there. It's Nigel, guys. I'm getting even, getting sad, getting really

12th December falls, it's therapy. You love your indie rock, that kind of sound. Bonnie Ray has you covered this afternoon from 1 o'clock here on ICR. You're on Ipswich's Daring Diverse Different Frequency 105.7. Oh yes, when we say keep it locked, we mean really don't let it slip. You want to keep it on 105.7, right? This is the sound of our town. Hello, I'm Daniel Moore. I'm from right here in Ipswich, same as you. We're here together and we're going to make this a moment. But hey, if you need to run away from the radio for a bit, we will let you off, provided you reach into your pockets and you put ICR in there. Now, I'm not saying that you come over to Tower Street, lift us up and pop us into your pocket. That would be weird. Instead, head over to your mobile phones, App Store, Play Store, whatever you call it. Search for ICR Plus, all right? What that lets you do is that lets you take Ipswich wherever you go. You can take Ipswich Community Radio wherever you go. You know how apps work, right? And you can listen live and back to all of what ICR has to offer. And trust me, we're a very interesting bunch.

this song's come out of the woodwork and I'm hearing it everywhere right now, but I'm here for it. Sabrina Johnston and Peace. It's ICR. Hello, good afternoon, good morning. Was that right? Yeah, good morning. Coming up to 10:30 on your Saturday morning. Do you know what? I'm slowly losing the plot, but it's all right. 105.7 FM, studio at icrfm.com. So you can reach me, or on Facebook, Instagram, at icr105.7. Come and say hello.

Erasure, who needs love like that? Well, a friend of mine thinks that I do. Put me on all these dating profiles online. Okay, that's fair enough. Can I have the passwords now? How do you expect this to work if I can't have the password? I daren't think what my Saturday night's going to be like, but I know what yours is going to be like because you're going to keep it ICR. That is where the Ipswich Isaac show is ready and waiting for you. Ipswich Isaac, right? If you don't know who Ipswich Isaac is, right? Tune in at 6 o'clock tonight. You'll find out. And let me tell you, you're going to make a friend. That's a promise. That's ICR for you, folks. And we're local. We're real people. You can come and see us anytime. Come and meet us. It's really easy. Just search icrfm.com if you're not already there listening to us, of course. And you can hear us on FM. You probably already are. We have to say all the ways that you can hear us. You might be finding us on one thing, but not realising we're on another thing. I found us on quite a few interesting websites over the weekend. Well, one of them was Radio Garden. That was actually pretty funny. I like that. You just search the globe. And we're a little dot on the map on that one. I love that. They've even protected our security by getting it wrong slightly. We're all about security around here at ICRHQ. I mean, the door code's 1057, but, you know, security's number one.

All right, let's be frank for a second. If you've ever tried to sell anything, you know, get your advertising out there for your business, a product, an event. Tough, innit? 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You don't want that, folks. 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I'll tell you all about it, right? 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No, we don't do fancy around here. We do straight talking, straight up, straightforward. 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By the way, my joke earlier about the door code, I didn't really read the door code out on the radio. I'm not that dumb. Because radio advertising works, everybody hears it.

want your hip hop, much like Stefflon Don here, with real ting, by the way. I like saying ting without the H. Makes me feel really, you know, special. Anyway, if you would like to listen to some more hip hop music, you want to really get into it, or quite simply, you want to be seduced, regardless of your preferences, genders, and all the rest of it, because that seems to be its style. Well, you need to go live in the castle, not just any castle, the castle. Well, Christchurch Mansion. For the king of it, he was declared the king this summer. Come on, keep up. King Silky is who I'm talking about. He is here on ICR tonight from 10 p.m. Do you know, ICR is pretty awesome, right? You need ICR in your life, right? You've downloaded ICR Plus, right? I just have to check these things, you know. It's an important app, you know. ICR Plus. Go give that cheeky download and I'll play your cat.

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Someone's been painting it, you know. Have you been along London Road? I thought I was hallucinating at first. Then I saw it again. I thought someone spilled some paint there. Then I see it's nicely decorated. Was that the school that's done that? I have a feeling it was the school that's done that. They've already closed Paul's Road, which is a minor inconvenience when somebody wants to go and get a cheeky cheeseburger at 2 in the morning. But, you know, that's not me.

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Isn't that adorable? Yeah, my love story can't be broadcast, so let's move on from that, shall we? It's Jack Harlow time. It's first class.

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I've just discovered there is a species of shark that can live up to 300 years old. Wow. You know, there's a shark that can remember the early days of ICR. And I mean,

Teo Cruz, or as I heard someone call him once, Teo Cruz. What? No, it's Teo Cruz. Come on, people. Hello, good morning. My name's Daniel Moore. You've got it on ICRFM, Ipswich Community Radio. We're live, we're local, we're here in Tower Street in Ipswich Town Centre. I mean, where else would you put us? I mean, everywhere else is full.

If my GCSE English teacher is listening, I'm about to apologise for this. But this song is by Chiggy. It's called Right There. Var, var. I can't do that thing with my tongue. More on that one later. Hello. Morning. Welcome to ICR FM. If you've looked at your watch, you'll realise, oh, it's just after 11 a.m. If you're still in bed, by the way, I'm saluting you. If you just turn the radio on, you're like, let's check out ICR for the day. Let's put ICR on, our good old local. Well, if you are just tuning in, you've missed the Soul Explosion. I mean, how can you start your weekend without the Soul Explosion? Go put that one right over on ICR Plus. 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Software, megabytes, kilobytes, I don't like it. All right, suit yourself. ICRFM.com has you covered. No download required. Just scroll down, Soul Explosion, push the button, boom, off you go. And of course, you haven't missed it yet. Midday at the Oasis is here on ICR. Wait for it, at midday today. I know. In the afternoons with Bonnie Ray. You know you want to hang out with Bonnie for the afternoon. Right? I recommend it. That's from 1 o'clock this afternoon. Of course, if you missed it earlier in the week, Tommy Lambert. Oh, yes. He's all things rock. He's all things metal. He's all things mayhem. And he has a beard. Perfect combo, right? That is on your radio this afternoon from 3. That last point was completely irrelevant, but just roll with it. And the Ipswich Isaac Show tonight from 6. You think the ICR Saturday ends there? It doesn't end there. From 8 o'clock tonight, NCK is hitting the decks. DJs on rotation. We have a different DJ each week. It's NCK's turn to take to the decks. And then your girlfriend's favourite DJ, even if like me you don't have a girlfriend, you'll have to become the girlfriend and play along anyway, as we go live to the castle with King Silky tonight from 10 o'clock.

I didn't realise how many songs Shakira has that are actually football related. That's obviously the latest one. Side Eye. We've got Burna Boy on that one as well. Obviously. Why not? Welcome. This is your Saturday morning on ICR FM 105.7 on the FM dial. And I know what you're thinking. Do people still use FM? Well, actually, the stats show that actually, yes, they do. Mostly because, well, it doesn't do that weird squeaky thing. Have you had that with the digital stuff? You're just listening along and it goes, yeah. I'm like, whoa, what's happened there? I didn't want to do such a good impression that you thought that was your radio. That's definitely me and my vocal cords. Right, here's Eminem and Jessica Simpson.

Oh, don't go to 2020. Don't do that. Let's forget about that. Do you know, Eminem's a little bit like my friend Steve. 1 minute, really deadly serious, talented, love the guy. Other times, you're quite worried about him. Like, that's a bit weird. Anyway. love that. From 2009... I won't even tell you how long ago that was. It just ages me. Right, Big Boss Vet coming up for you in a moment. Another one of those TikTok songs, as the kids keep calling it. Do you know, have you asked anybody under the age of 20 lately to spell TikTok, as in a clock, right? They missed the C out. I'm just saying, I'm not one for conspiracy theories, but you bring back spelling things properly, please. I'm getting in a right muddle, you know. Oh, look, Tower Street's ambulance service.

0: are Lily Allen. Making prospective boyfriends nervous since 2013. It's true love. I mean, you know, if your best friend's pink. It's a scary place to be. No one's messing with you. Let's put it that way. Hope you're good. It is Saturday morning. You're on ICRFM, Ipswich Community Radio. I'm Daniel Moore with you till midday when the one and the only Nigel Israel is right here on your radios with Midday at the Oasis. You want to stick around for that?
1: No matter what the f*** these hoes talking about, just know you a bad b*** every m*** time that you wake up and you look at that m***

you've got any guy friends, video them walking, put that song on it, post it online. They'll love you forever. Maybe not. Hello there, welcome. Right, this is Daniel Moore with you all the way till midday. And right now, here on 105.7, it's time for a little bit of country music. Now, come on, don't look at me like that. It's a good thing. Now, obviously, I'm going to play you something new. But if I'm going to play you some country music, let's come up to an agreement, right? Let's play Ella Langley now, and then some Dolly Parton. It's only the right thing to do.

gone but never ever forgotten. The legend that is Dolly Parton, no introduction required, of course. 9 to 5, playing for you here on ICR. Good morning, my name's Daniel Moore. This is your community radio station from right here in Ipswich. 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When you are there, scroll down and there'll be a drop down. 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

Lloyd, Andre 3000 from Outkast, and Lil Wayne with Dedication to My Ex. You got it on ICR, Ipswich Community Radio. This is local radio for Ipswich. I'm Daniel Moore, playing you hip-hop, R&B and pop hits till midday. Just a minute.

Vadaboom. Nicki Minaj, it's nice. Yeah, alright, okay. So, we're playing Everton today, this afternoon. 3 o'clock we're doing that. Now, I don't know what it is. I don't even know how we became Premier League, because I don't know much about football, but I do know you've got to win the games. Why do we not seem to be doing a lot of that? Has anyone else noticed that, or am I just observing something I know nothing about? I'll just keep quiet and play some more tunes, right? Disco Lines now, Tanisha on the vocals for this one. It's No Broke Boys. What a lovely idea. It's ICR.

And don't worry, if you do find a broke boy, he will be able to afford the download of ICR Plus because that's completely free. I know, right? Free stuff in 2026. I know you're joking, right? But look, if you do have a penny or two to spare, that's all right. 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I'm not talking about going for a wee, but I mean, we do have a loo if you really want to, but I mean, giving us a bit of a donation just to keep us going because we are non-profit. 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Are you ready? We would sure appreciate the assistance. While you're doing that, I'll play you some Fergie.

Gabriella. Shoo. Premise of that one. It's Cat's Eye with Gabriella. It's ICR, Ipswich Community Radio. If you're new around here, you've found the non-profit community local radio station for Ipswich. And not only are we for Ipswich, but we're in Ipswich as well, right? Just go behind the bus station in just tuck into Tower Street. You can't miss the sign. We have a sign and everything. We're moving up in the world, right? We hit peak up in the worldness this year, right? We had a donation of a coffee machine. You should have seen the look on the faces when that turned up. So, wow, that's amazing. But not while we're on the air, though. It's a little noisy for that, as it does the coffee making thing that it does. You know, coffee machines, they make noise, you see. They're not silent machines. That's what, you know, shredders are for.

If you were on Twitter in 2015, I can't even go there. You'll remember the GOAT version of this song. And I don't mean GOAT as the abbreviation, I mean an actual literal GOAT. And the noise that they made that you wouldn't expect them to make. Just look up Taylor Swift, I Knew You Were Trouble, GOAT edition. You will... you won't regret it. Anyway. Cookie time.

0: I love that. A song about cookies. What's not to love, right?
1: It is what it is.
0: Anyway, if you're of a certain age, millennials such as myself, you were born in the 90s, grew up in the noughties. Anyway, you've probably watched a show over on Disney Channel called Good Luck Charlie. Well, this week, Mia Tallarico, who plays Charlie Duncan in the series, who was the baby of the series, literally. Well, she turned 18 this week and she put a statement out online to say, no longer a child. Do you have to remind us? Anyway, that's it from me for today. I'm going to go and feel old. But you enjoy the rest of your weekend, all right? Nigel Israel's up next. Midday at the Oasis. Make sure you're here straight after midday for that. And then in the afternoons, this afternoon from 1 with Bonnie Ray. You don't want to miss that either. And then the Ipswich Isaac Show is here from 6 o'clock to get you into your evening, followed by NCK, followed by King Silky. When he say he's luxurious and irresistible, he doesn't call himself irresistible, but he is. You can catch him from 10 o'clock tonight. You have to check it out, otherwise I look like I'm going mad. Check it out and you'll know exactly what I'm talking about. But you have a great weekend. I will see you a little bit later on. What did I just press there? It's a good job I'm nearly done, isn't it? Anyway, lost it. You know, that's just one of those things we do in radio. The wrong button. It happens to us all. And it hasn't happened to me all morning. It's happened to me now, though. Yes, have you noticed that too? Yeah, I have as well. Anyway, that's just life. That is just life. Anyway, look. You stay where you are. Nigel is ready to take over your Saturday as we get into lunchtime and your Saturday afternoon. I've been Daniel Moore. You will see me out and about and around from here and there. I can't dedicate and promise where I'll be next, but it's been a pleasure to spend this rare opportunity together with you this morning. Look, just have a great day. Enjoy your weekend, all right? Take care.

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1: Good afternoon and welcome to my show Midday at the Oasis with me, DJ Entice. So we're going to start you off with this one. This is a really great track by Audrey Pone, an Australian songwriter. This track highlights the link between wildfires and climate change. Just check out the words if you can. Governments need to start working together, particularly in the Suffolk area. We've seen a lot of fires over here. Come on, it's time to work together. Check this track out.

That was a great track by Audrey Pone. Feed the Fire. On to turntable number one. This is called You Are. It's a rework by Yamhoo. Going out to my buddy in Reading, DJ 40 Duper. Thank you as always for joining me this afternoon. Hope I can get you off to a good start. Gonna get a bit more funky later on. That's a bit housey as well.

That was a track called You Are by Alison Crockett. Great track. On to turntable number 2. The track's called Falling.

That track was Falling by Remy featuring Hanel.

just touched on there. Down at the Curve Bar this evening. Got Soulism, Dean Heard Crew, Vic and Sean, and special guest, Dave Malone. It's going to be a great night. Get yourselves down there. I'll be dropping my night moves there.

What a track. I do apologise. This is Night Moves featuring Ruby. It's the Crackers remix. Of course, it's Nathan Haynes.

Shout out to my buddy Marky Edwards and Trevor C. Charles. I got my words out. Hope you both are well, my brothers. Looking forward to seeing you soon. Countdown to my 60th.

hope everyone is enjoying their afternoon with me. And I hope it just gets better and better throughout your day. Whatever you're doing, keep spirits high. With all the trouble going around in the world, keep your spirits high. Keep your love strong. Keep your eyes on God.

is the Spiral Project. Featuring Josephina Sana. If you like this sort of music, you want to hear more of this, come and check me out down at Manning's, just near the Corn Exchange in Ipswich Town Centre. Be good to see you. Every month, at the moment, we might increase that. Nick's turning it into a really good pub. Nice cheap drinks as well, by the way.

Oh, how time flies when you're having fun. Only 10 minutes left. Thank you for joining me again as usual this afternoon. Check me out next Saturday between the hours of 12 and 1. And as I say, catch me down at Manning's every month for the cherry job. You may have seen the flyers. So if you like this sort of music, come and check me out. Nice cheap drinks at the bar in Manning's. Nick Gibbs is running a great show down there. Fridays and Saturday nights. Give me the place to be. Guaranteed, watch this space. As I say, tonight down at the Curve Bar, we've got the Soulism crew. That's Dean Hurd and Vic and Sean dropping it heavy with Dave Malone as guest DJ. And we'll be there dropping the moves on the dance floor. Come and say hello. I'm DJing Tice, dropping it nice.

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Paramore with Rewind. That one came out in 2007 on their second studio album, Riot. Welcome back to the show. You're listening to Indie Afternoons with me, Bonnie Ray, on Ipswich Community Radio 105.7 FM. For the next 2 hours, I'll be bringing you all the best indie and alternative tracks, so make sure you stay tuned for that. I've got some really great artists coming up, such as American Football, Sinead O'Connor, and Crypto Twins. I'm really, really excited for the show today, and I hope that you're really excited as well. Up next is Bjork with It's Oh So Quiet.

Quiet. That one came out in 1995 on her second studio album Post. I really, really loved that track. It was probably the first Bjork song I ever heard, and I really, really love it. It gets stuck in my head all the time. I really, really love the contrast in volume that she's got between the verse and the chorus. I think it's really, really catchy and really, really interesting, as Bjork always is. Up next is gonna be a song that I don't think I've played for a little while, but I really, really like it. I think it's very groovy and very fun. This one is Orange Juice with Rip It Up.

Orange Juice with Rip It Up, which is the title track for their album Rip It Up, which came out in 1982, I believe. I think it's a really, really fun track. It was actually recommended to me for the very first time by my sister-in-law. She's always got really, really interesting taste in music. And I remember the very first time I heard it, I thought this song is really, really unusual. But I actually think it's quite catchy, and it's another one of those songs that it's quite easy to learn. I think the lyrics are quite repetitive, but I just think it's really fun and a bit danceable and very groovy, and it's a track that I've come to really, really like, and I think it's on most of my playlists now, actually. It's about 1:15 now on your Saturday. I hope everyone's having a really, really good weekend. Weekends don't really affect me too much because my weeks are a bit chaotic anyway, so I don't always get that guaranteed 2 days off. But I hope that you've got some really fun plans today on your Saturday. I'm not too sure if there's anything going on in town at the moment, but I hope that whatever you're up to, you have a really, really fun day. Up next is Echo and the Bunnymen with The Killing Moon.

Echo and the Bunny Men with The Killing Moon. That one came out in, I think it was 1984 on their album Ocean Rain. I recently went to London for a bit of kind of a trip, went to a few museums, and I was lucky enough to be in charge of the music, which is probably my favourite thing ever. I love being in charge of the music. I don't know if it shows, and I really like kind of picking songs that people might not have heard before, or things that are a bit unusual, or kind of slipping things in that I personally really, really enjoy. And I think I slipped The Killing Moon in at least 4 times between the way there and the way back. And I was really shocked that no one noticed, actually, but I was really quite proud of myself. I thought, yes, I'm going to play it again. So I thought I'd play that one for you today because I really, really enjoy it. It's probably one of the first Echo and the Bunnymen songs I heard, and I listened to it on repeat for weeks and weeks and weeks after the first time I heard it because I thought it was really, really wonderful, and I hadn't heard anything like it before. I really, really do like Echo and the Bunnymen now. I think they're a really interesting band, and I think that I definitely listened to a good amount of their music, but until I kind of got to that point where I'd branched out a little and listened to a few of their different bits and pieces, The Killing Moon was my go-to for kind of any occasion. I think I'd listen to it in the shower, on the way to work, and just any chance I could, it was the first song I would listen to in my little queue. And I really, really love it. I think it's one of those songs that you can listen to again and again and again. So I hope you really enjoyed that one. Up next is Girl in Red, who's an artist I really, really love. I think she's absolutely brilliant. This one is called I'll Call You Mine.

Girl in Red with I'll Call You Mine. That one came out in, I believe it was 2021 on her album If I Could Make It Go Quiet. And it's really, really crazy to think that I can actually remember when the album came out, and I bought it on CD the day that it was released, which is really, really unusual because lots of the music that I listened to, I wasn't even alive when half of it came out. So to be able to listen to music that I can actually remember the release of and have it be, for me at least, quite a long time ago is a really, really unusual thing. But I really love Girl in Red. I think she's a wonderful artist. I think she's got some really interesting lyrics. I think that her lyrics remind me of Avril Lavigne in a sense, where they're kind of unusual and not words that you'd necessarily stick together, but at the same time they're very, very simple and to the point, and you can really, really understand exactly what the meaning of them is. There's not a lot of nuance, I don't think, but at the same time they're very kind of complex and unusual and captivating, which I think is a really, really perfect combination, especially for someone like me. I really love lyrics, and whilst I really do love kind of listening closely to lyrics and thinking about maybe a deeper meaning, I think with artists that really are very simple, it gives my mind a bit of a break. I can just relax and enjoy the music, and I can completely understand what the artist is talking about, and I really love that about Girl in Red. And she's got lots and lots of music, and all of it is really, really brilliant and kind of very nostalgic for me. It reminds me of being kind of a lot younger. I'm still young, but, you know, younger than I am now. And I used to listen to it in my bedroom, and I used to stay up late and listen to Girl in Red, and I thought I was just the coolest ever. And I think that she is really cool. So anyway, enough about that. Up next is going to be another really wonderful track. This one is Boa with Twilight.

Boa with Twilight. That is the title track for their debut album that came out in 2001, called, of course, Twilight. It's a really wonderful album. I love that album a real, real great amount. I think that the album cover is really pretty. I remember the first time I saw it, I thought it was a deer. I thought it was a deer and a baby deer. I think a baby deer is a fowl, isn't it? I'm not too sure. I'm really, really bad at remembering things like that. But I thought it was a deer. And it was only very recently that I looked at it again and I realised that actually it's ducklings, which is quite different from a deer, actually. I mean, both animals begin with a D, so I wasn't all that far off. But I honestly thought it was a deer for the longest time, and it's ducklings, so quite strange. But the colour palette's really nice. It's this kind of bright blue that's quite dreamy, I think, and this kind of really vibrant pink red, which is a really, really kind of captivating colour. It really catches your eye. And it's one of those album covers that's just really, really memorable. The album wasn't originally called Twilight. I believe initially it was called The Race of a Thousand Camels before they kind of rebranded it for the record label that they released it with. But all the songs remain the same. It's a really, really wonderful album. I definitely suggest that you go and check it out. It's about 1:30 now, or a little bit after 1:30, but right about there. And I'm going to play for you now a song that I haven't played before. I really, really love this song. It's one that I've been listening to a lot lately, and it's a really, really great collaboration, I think. This is American Football featuring Hayley Williams with Uncomfortably Numb.

American Football featuring Hayley Williams with Uncomfortably Numb. That was, I think, the second single for their third studio album, American Football. I didn't realise this before, but all of American Football's albums are called American Football. I think that they're kind of divided into American Football 1, American Football 2, American Football 3. So that one was off LP3, American Football. And it's a really, really great album. I love Hayley Williams a lot. I think she's a fantastic artist, probably my favourite artist. So it was really, really wonderful for me when I stumbled across the collaboration, because I really, really love both kind of styles American Football and Hayley Williams both have. And I really, really loved hearing them come together to create this track. I think it's really wonderful. I like how melancholic American Football are. Maybe I should start counting how many times I can say American Football, because it's quite a few. But I really do love their kind of melancholia and their sad nature, which is a bit unusual. They are a little bit dreary, as my mum would say, but I think they're really great. And I really, really love how intricate Hayley Williams' vocals are. She's a fantastic vocalist, absolutely impeccable, and I love hearing her feature on songs from other bands. So for me, Uncomfortably Numb is probably the perfect song. So I really, really love that one. I hope you enjoyed it as well. Make sure you stay tuned, because a little bit later on I'll be playing some Hayley Williams and also some Paramore. I'm really excited for that. Up next is The Cure with In Your House.

The Cure with In Your House. That one came out in 1980 on their album 17 Seconds. I was going to say 1989, but I was thinking of Disintegration. But no, yeah, that one came out in 1980, 17 Seconds. Really wonderful track. I love how consistent the drum machine is all throughout that track. I think it is a really kind of constant, I don't know, foundation for the song. And I really love the lyrics. I think they're kind of interesting and mysterious, and they leave you wondering a little bit. I really do like The Cure. I think 17 Seconds is one of those albums that you probably should have listened to earlier. For me, at least, I should have listened to it far, far earlier than I actually did. I was very, very stubborn with sticking with Kiss Me, Kiss Me, Kiss Me and Disintegration. And when I finally listened to 17 Seconds, I thought, why on earth did I wait so long? This album is fantastic. And it really, really, truly is. It's a really amazing album. I definitely recommend it. I think that it's really interesting. It's very, very new wave. I think, you know, The Cure, they do a lot of new wave stuff, but I think that 17 Seconds is kind of probably the most new wave album that I've heard from them out of all of the ones that I have heard. I think it's really interesting. I think that you hear the songs on the album and you can tell that they're from 17 Seconds. And I really, really love that. There's a very, very cohesive structure to all of the different songs. And it's kind of, it's an album that you listen to as an album, I think. Some albums you can get away with listening to one or two of the songs, but I think that 17 Seconds, you really do have to listen to it as a full body of work, and it's absolutely spectacular. So I would definitely recommend listening to the album from start to finish in order. It's really an interesting experience. So I really, really love that one. Up next is David Bowie with As the World Falls Down from the Labyrinth soundtrack.

David Bowie with As the World Falls Down from the Labyrinth soundtrack, which came out in 1986, along with, of course, the film. I don't know about you, but that's got to be one of the most romantic songs I've ever heard. I really, really love that track. I listen to it all the time. It's on my sleep playlist. I think it's really, really sweet and really, really interesting. And I love the scene that it's from in the film. I don't know if you've seen Labyrinth, but it's just one of those films that you can't help but think about constantly from the very moment that you watch it. It's a Jim Henson film. The puppets are gorgeous and the costumes are gorgeous and the scenes are gorgeous. And all the different camera angles and camera work is really interesting. And I believe that during the introduction scenes, it's got the very first CGI animal, which was an owl, a barn owl. It's really, really wonderful. It's just a really, really amazing film. I think that if you haven't seen it, it's easy to think that people talk about it all too much or they make it sound better than it is, but really, truly, it is a spectacular film. And I think that if you haven't seen it, you definitely should, because it's an experience like no other, to be a little bit dramatic. I really, really do like Labyrinth. It's again, spectacular. Up next is going to be some Sinead O'Connor. This one is, I think, a really, really wonderful track from her. It's called Mandinka.

Sinead O'Connor with Mandinka. That one came out in 1986 on her album The Lion and the Cobra, which is a really lovely album. I love it a lot. It's a great album. I really like Sinead O'Connor. I think she's a really, really interesting artist. And she's just got some really, really brilliant tracks that I think are really, really catchy. I really, really love that track. I think that on kind of a surface level, it's quite upbeat and quite catchy. But I think for me, at least, if I listen to it a few times, I can actually feel quite emotional when I listen to it, which I think is a really wonderful thing when you find a song that can make you feel lots and lots of different ways depending on when and how and where you listen to it. I think it's a really, really brilliant track for that reason. Up next is going to be My Chemical Romance, and then after that one I'm going to give some shout outs, I think, to kick off the second half of the show. So this is My Chemical Romance with Disenchanted.

My Chemical Romance with Disenchanted. I think that I actually skipped that song quite a bit when I was listening to the album. It's from The Black Parade, came out in 2006. I used to skip that song all the time. I found the introduction really annoying and I thought, I don't want to listen to this. And it was about a month before I went to the concert. I think the concert was in July, and actually, it might have been in June. It feels really long ago now. I think it was in July, but it was about a month before the concert that I actually listened to the song for the very first time. And I thought, why have I been skipping this song for so long when it's so fantastic? And hearing it live was just, it was something else. It was really, really, I don't know, it was so energizing, really fantastic performance. It's about 5 minutes past two now, maybe a bit more than that. 5, 6 minutes past two, which means we're about halfway through the show because I'm here all the way up until 3 o'clock. So if you've listened to the show before, you'll know it is actually secretly in disguise, shout out o'clock, my favourite hour. Yippee. So first of all, I'd like to give a shout out to my very, very close friend Merla because she listens to my shows every single week and I just think that's so fantastic. And I appreciate it so, so much. And I just think she's so lovely for doing that. And I'd actually especially like to give them a shout out this week

And I think that I'd also like to give a shout out to my other cat, Wilhelmina. We recently bought one of those little cat water fountains, and I thought to myself, that's not going to work. They're not going to drink from that. But Wilhelmina has been staying very, very hydrated, so I'm very proud of her for that. So congratulations to Wilhelmina for being the most hydrated cat I know. And finally, I'd like to give a shout out to my BFF Cameron, because he's the coolest ever. And I think that, I can't remember the last time I gave him a shout out. I think it was last week. But I thought I would give him another shout out this week, just to reiterate that he remains the coolest guy ever, just in case anyone forgot. Okay, up next to kick off the second half of the show is going to be Mazzy Star, which is one of my favourite bands. This one is probably one of my favourite tracks from Mazzy Star. I think I probably cried the first time I saw it because I loved it, heard it because I loved it so much. So this one is Mazzy Star with In the Kingdom.

Mersey Star with In the Kingdom. That one came out in 2013 on their, I think, fourth album, Seasons of Your Day, which is a really, really just fantastic album. I really love Mersey Star. I really love that song. Again, it's one of those songs. It's not necessarily a sad song, but it does make me a little bit emotional every now and then. Now, some may argue, for example, I don't know, my mum might argue that that is the dreariest and most miserable song that she's ever heard. Interesting perspective, if you ask me. I really, really love music that's a little bit quieter. I think I say this quite a bit. I don't think that a song has to necessarily be energetic to be energising. And for me, Mersey Star just really, really is quite uplifting and really interesting. And I think that they're very musically complex and very lyrically complex. And the combination of those two aspects really, really make them very appealing to me. So I really, really love Mersey Star, and they're one of my favourite bands, and I think they'll always be one of my favourite bands just because they're so fantastic. I think that every song of theirs I listen to feels perfectly catered to whatever I want to listen to in that moment, even if I don't think about it all that much. So I really love Mersey Star for that reason. Up next is going to be Cocteau Twins, another really, really great band. This one is one of my personal favourites. I don't think I've played it nearly enough, but I think that if I played it as much as I wanted to play it, you probably get bored of it. So this is Cocteau Twins with Treasure Hiding.

That was Cocteau Twins with Treasure Hiding, which came out on their album Milk and Kisses in 1996. And I know what you're probably thinking. You're probably thinking, Bonnie, please calm down with your dreary music. And, you know, I will calm down because this next one is very less dreary. I wouldn't say upbeat, but it's definitely less dreary. This next track is a really, really wonderful track from Hayley Williams' most recent album, Ego Death at a Bachelorette Party. I really, really love this song. I hope you love it as well. This one is called Disappearing Man.

Hayley Williams with Disappearing Man. That one came out a year ago now, which is crazy to think because I attended the listening party with my grandfather in Norwich, and it feels like yesterday. But it came out a year ago, 2025, on her most recent album, Ego Death, at a bachelorette party, which she's currently touring. I think she just wrapped up the album exclusive tour, Hayley Williams at a Bachelorette Party, and she's now kicked off the kind of second segment, which is the Hayley Williams show. She put the tickets on pre-sale about 2 weeks ago now, and I was lucky enough to get tickets to go and see Hayley Williams next year. I'm absolutely over the moon. I don't know if you can hear it in my voice, and I don't know if I've said this before, but I really, really love Hayley Williams, so I'm absolutely thrilled and I'm so excited to go and see her next year. So I might not be talking about it as much as I possibly could in this very moment, but just you wait, because when next year rolls around, I guarantee I won't be able to shut up about it because I love Hayley Williams. Up next, however, is Marina and the Diamonds, who is, I think, a really, really fantastic artist, one of my favourites. So this one came from her third album, Fruit, and it's probably one of my favourite tracks from the album. It's called Blue.

Marina and the Diamonds with Blue. That one came out in 2015 on her, I think it was her third studio album, Blue. No, her third studio album, Fruit, which is a really, really wonderful album. It had actually quite a shocking amount of singles. It had 6 singles released for their album, but lucky me, that also means 6 music videos. I really do love a good music video, especially a Marina music video. She's always got really, really gorgeous costume and set design, and the visuals are always really, really interesting and wonderful to watch. So I think that 6 singles in a way does seem a little bit excessive, but in this case, it's really a wonderful thing because I love music videos. Up next is Fall Out Boy. This title is quite long, so I'm going to take a deep breath. Okay, it's Fall Out Boy with I'm Like a Lawyer with the Way I'm Always Trying to Get You Off, Me and You.

Fall Out Boy with I'm Like a Lawyer with the Way I'm Always Trying to Get You Off. It's about 2:30 now. I think that one came out in 2007 on their album Infinity on High. I really, really like it. I think it's very catchy. It's a single. I actually found the music video to be a little bit unexpected, to say the least. It wasn't what I was expecting for the music video for that song whatsoever, but I did think it was a really nice music video regardless. Up next is a song that I think lots and lots of people will know. It's a really, really popular track from one of my favourite bands. So this is The Cure with Lullaby.

The Cure with Lullaby, that one came out in 1989 on their album Disintegration, which is my favourite Cure album. I think it's really fantastic. And Lullaby is such a wonderful track. It's got a really interesting music video. I think it's quite funny to watch actually, but it's really interesting. Lovely camera angles, and there's a bit of a plot twist at the end, which is really, really nice. I really love The Cure, I really love Disintegration, so I really hope that you enjoyed that track. You're listening to Indie Afternoons with me, Bonnie Ray, on Ipswich Community Radio, and up next is Him with For You.

Him with For You, that one came out in 1997 on their album Greatest Love Songs, volume 666. I really, really like that track. One of the things I love about it is the vocal layering towards the end, where you've got kind of lots and lots of layers and texture, and you've got kind of like the vocal ad-libs and the different tones. I really, really like it towards the end of that track. I really, really like him. I think they're a great band. I think they're from Finland, and then they had two record labels, one based in Germany and then one based in England. And for that reason, lots of the time, their songs will appear on multiple albums and their singles will have multiple music videos. For example, I think one of their songs, Join Me in Death, has got one or two music videos, and then their cover of Chris Isaak's Wicked Game, I think, has about three different music videos, which is really, really interesting because they had to make one for each label and then sometimes an extra one depending on if it was a studio edition or a live edition or a remix. So music videos galore with him. Up next is Fall Out Boy with XO.

That was Fall Out Boy with XO, which came out on their album, I think it was their second album, From Under the Cork Tree, 2005. Really, really lovely album, probably the first Fall Out Boy album that I ever really listened to. And it's a really, really wonderful album. And it really does take me back to kind of summertime when the weather's really hot and warm. And I listened to it, I think, on a little MP3 player quite a bit. So quite a fun listening experience for me, I think. But it's an album that at the time I really did listen to every single day. And I think that when you find an album that you really love that much, it's important to kind of mix in other music, because otherwise it can get a little bit boring and repetitive, which I really, really hate. I hate it when you find an album that you absolutely adore and you listen to it just one too many times and then you don't like it anymore. So I did make sure to avoid that with From Under the Cork Tree, because it is a really, really wonderful album. I think that listening to it every day was very, very intense. So I did make a concerted effort to listen to other music as well. So I think that if I were to word that differently, you could say that I took it a day at a time. This is Panic at the Disco with Nails for Breakfast, Tax for Snacks.

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1: Panic at the Disco with Nails for Breakfast, Tax for Snacks. I think that one is so catchy. It came out in 2005 on their debut album, Fever, You Can't Sweat Out. Really, really fantastic track there. I think that we're coming towards the end of the show, so there's only time for about two more tracks. This next one is a personal favourite of mine. This is Avril Lavigne with I Can Do Better.

Avril Lavigne with I Can Do Better, which came out in 2007 on her album The Best Damn Thing, which is a really, really great album, one that I really enjoyed. I remember rummaging through lots of different charity shops to try and find it, and when I finally did find it, it was really, really exciting for me. I really like Avril Lavigne, I think she's a great artist. Unfortunately, this next track will be the final track that I'll be playing for you this week, so make sure you tune in again next week, Saturday 1 till 3, because then I'll have even more amazing alternative rock and indie tracks for you. I hope that you have a really, really great week. If you've got any suggestions or recommendations that you'd like me to play next week, please let me know by emailing bonnie@ipswichcommunityradio.com. I'd really, really love to hear from you, and again, I hope you have a spectacular week. Thank you so much for tuning in. I'm going to leave you with a favorite track of mine from my favorite band Paramore. This one is or was produced by Jack Antonoff, and I think it was a bit of a bonus track for This Is Why, which is Paramore's most recent album that came out in 2023. So I really, really hope that you enjoy it. This one is Paramore with Sanity.

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This is Tommy Lambert here on ICR 105.7 FM, Ipswich Community Radio. This is Tommy's Rock and Metal Mayhem, and I am here for the next 3 hours, play you the best in rock, metal, cheese, and all sorts of nonsense. It's 2 minutes past, no, 7 minutes past two. Sorry, I was the wrong way round. We start off the show with a brand new track by Young Medicine. It's a track called Immolator. It's a re-release. Really good song. Immolator. All sorts of weird and wonderful music coming up, including brand new tracks from The Damn Truth, one by Sirius Black, one by Lead Feather. 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That's featuring Corey Taylor and Serge Tankian. Three of a kind for today is old school heavy metal British legends. Sorry, American legends. I thought they were British for some reason, but they're American. Savatage. S-A-V-A-T-A-G-E. Three great tracks from three fantastic.

0: All right. Bit of Status Quo, classic Status Quo there. Remember seeing that on Top of the Pops 2 once and just thinking, how cool. That was What You're Proposing from 1980's Just Supposing album. Before that, it was Ash from 2001's Free All Angels. It was a classic video. I remember watching that on Top of the Pops itself when it came out in 2001. Burn, Baby, Burn. And everyone thinking, those cheerleaders look cool. And other things, but obviously we can't go into that on this show. And before that, it was a brand new one from The Damn Truth, a track called Love Out of Luck, and their self-titled album, it's out now. What's next? This is Sirius Black, their album Keeper of the Light. It comes out on the 29th of January. Oh yes, they do. And it's a good one too, I can guarantee that to you now. This is the brand new single, Party in the Sun.
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All right, that was Blackstone Cherry from their album Kentucky from 2016. That was Feeling Fuzzy. Before that, it was Striper from their 1985 album Soldiers Under Command. That was Reach Out. And before that, it was Sirius Black from the album Keeper of the Light, which comes out the 29th of January. That was Party in the Sun. Right, what's next? This is Lead Feather. This is great. This is from the EP Catch the Silver Train, which comes out on the 23rd of October. This is Troubled Man.

All right, that was Whitesnake, classic Whitesnake from 1979. That was from the album Love Hunter. That was Long Way From Home. It's funny, whenever I try and post the album cover of that on social media of any kind, it's always, we've given you a sanction. Do you know why? Because there's a naked bum. That's why. Before that, it was Hollowed Souls featuring Jared James Nichols. That was from 2025's track called Borderline. And before that, it was Lead Feather. The EP, Catch the Silver Train, comes out on the 23rd of October. And that was Troubled Man, the brand new one from them. Right, what's this? This is Villagers of Ioannina City. The album Venceremos comes out tomorrow. And this is the brand new single. This is Requiem.

0: Yes, Jackal. 1994, they released the album Push Comes to Shove. That was I Am the I Am. Before that, it was Clutch from their 2004 album Blast Tyrant. That was Army of Bono. And before that, it was Villagers of Ioannina City. That was from the album Venceremos, which comes out tomorrow. That was the brand new single called Requiem. Now, it's time for this.
1: Strap yourselves in. It's time for Tommy's Three of a Kind.
0: Yes, it is. It's going to be three tracks from the old school heavy metal band Savatage, S-A-V-A-T-A-G-E. You're going to be hearing three great tracks from three great albums. So first, you're going to be hearing Strange Wings from 1984's Hall of the Mountain King, fantastic album. After that, you'll be hearing Watching You Fall from the album Handful of Rain from 1994. And after that, you're going to be hearing a lesser-known track from them called City Beneath the Surface from the EP The Dungeons Are Calling from 1985. But this is my three of a kind for today. This is Savatage. This is Strange Wings.

I've always loved that band. That's Savatage. S-A-V-A-T-A-G-E. American heavy metal legends. You just heard three great tracks from three great albums, one amazing artist. Sorry, one amazing band. That was City Beneath the Surface that you just heard. That was from the EP The Dungeons Are Calling from 1985. Before that, it was Watching You Fall from the album Handful of Rain from 1994. And before that, it was Strange Wings from the album The Hall of the Mountain King, the fantastic album. That was from 1984. Right, let's move on now. This is Crystal Throne. Their album, Chantry of Sacrifice. You know, it's not named after the area in Ipswich Chantry, thank you very much. Chantry of Sacrifice. It comes out the 2nd of October. This is Electrical Saviour. This is a fantastic track.

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1: Iron Maiden? Excellent!
0: Execute them.
1: Bogus.
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0: Oh, fantastic. Classic stuff there from Ozzy Osbourne. Today is the 35th anniversary of the release of that album, so I thought, why not play No More Tears itself? That was from the year 1991.
1: The golden year of metal.
0: No More Tears, Ozzy Osbourne. Before that, it was Iron Maiden from 1981, from the brilliant album Killers, that was Innocent Exile. And before that, it was Crystal Throne, their album Chantry of Sacrifice. Nope, nothing to do with the place in Ipswich. It comes out the 2nd of October. That was their brand new single, Electrical Saviour. Right, coming up next is a brand new one by Domcraft. Domkraft. The album Night Songs comes out the 20th of November, and this is Eclipse, Outlast the Night.

All right, that was Yes from 90125 from 1983. That was City of Love. Before that was Elf. Yes, Ronnie James Dio on vocals from 1972 self-titled. That was Dixie Lee Junction. And before that was Dom Craft. From the album Night Songs, which comes out the 20th of November, that was Eclipse, Outlast the Night. What's next? This is a brand new one by Trivium. Yes, it's their brand new single. It's called Dead Inside of Me. Check it out.

All right, that was a brand new one. That was from Ignia, and that was featuring Combi Christ. The album Monumental comes out the 23rd of October, and that was the brand new single called Prefab. No sprouts here. Before that, I know it was an awful joke, wasn't it? That was a terrible joke. Before that, it was Acid from their album Maniac from 1983. That was Maniac. And before that, it was Trivium, a brand new one from them called Dead Inside of Me. Now, talking about brand new ones, this is the final brand new one of the show, and it's a good one. This is Falling in Reverse. This is featuring Corey Taylor of Slipknot and Serge Tankian of System of a Down. This is the brilliant Joseph.

How great did that sound, seriously? Black Sabbath from 1978's Never Say Die album. You shouldn't disregard that album because it's a really good one. It's one of those ones that many people skip past, and I don't know why. The album's fantastic. That was the brilliant Johnny Blade. Before that, it was Black Sabbath again, but with Dio on vocals. That was from Dehumanizer from 1992. That was TV Crimes. And before that, it was Falling in Reverse, featuring Corey Taylor and Serj Tankian. Corey Taylor from Slipknot and Serj Tankian of System of a Down. That was the brilliant Joseph. Right, what's next? Thin Lizzy. 1973, they released the album Vagabonds of the Western World. This is the title track. It's a good one.

0: AC/DC from TNT from 1975. That was Rock and Roll Singer. Before that, it was Thin Lizzy from 1973's Vagabonds of the Western World. That was the title track. Now what's on? This is Thunder. 2018, they released the excellent album Please Remain Seated. It was a load of re-recorded versions of their previous tracks, and I went to see them live in 2019. Yes, with Mr. Dom Fairweather, who wouldn't shush and kept talking all the way through it and ended up annoying a lot of the people that were there. And in the end, a guy turned around and threatened to thump him if he didn't shut up because he was drunk. Yes, Mr. Dom Fairweather was drunk. But yes, we got through the gig and I enjoyed it, and I bought this CD at the show. This is Please Remain Seated. This is the re-recorded version of the excellent Miracle Man. Check it out.
1: I would let you come in with that.
2: That's not a bad idea, actually. Come in on the verse, maybe, or something.
1: Yeah.
2: That's quite a good idea. So I'm sort of... Okay, one more time.

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Daring, diverse, different.

If you get a chance to check that concert out, do. That was Chicago, live at the Budokan in Japan in 1993. There is a live video out there, so if you can find the whole concert, watch it, because it's really good. That was Stay the Night. Before that, it was Rod Stewart. That was featuring Dave Gilmour and John Paul Jones, re-recorded in 1992. That was In a Broken Dream. And before that, it was Thunder from the album Please Remain Seated from 2018. That was Miracle Man. Quickly then, I haven't got much time. This is Brain Box from 1969. This is the B-side to the Down Man single. This is Woman's Gone.

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3: 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I'm David and I'll be playing you some top drawer offshore sounds. 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

Yep. Week 13 already. It's about that time.

It was Saturday again. The week's gone quick. And we're here to warm you up. Whatever you're doing tonight, let's go.

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You're going to have to hold tight for a minute and I'll let you know soon. If you follow me on my social, you done know already.

0: So, yep. Time to introduce our guest DJ for tonight. So, yep, big up yourself, VLC.
1: Yo, what's going on?
0: Yeah, I'm happy you can come and do a little guest set for us today.
1: I appreciate being invited, man.
0: Yeah, you know what genres I normally play, but now I'm just changing my genres to any genre. Any Ipswich DJ can come through, yeah?
1: Of course, of course.
0: Big up yourself.
1: I appreciate you, man.
0: We'll hear you later on, yeah?

So, yup. Big up everyone going to the smokehouse tonight. Big things are going. But don't forget, the Shamrock next Thursday. So that's the last Thursday of every month. Next week being the 24th. Ipswich vibes. But you can catch myself and Mr. No One tearing down the place. It's gonna be lively. Last time, they loved it so much, they got us to come back on the Friday. So big up the Shamrock crew. See you soon.

Yup. Half an hour in. These shows fly by quick, you know. So, yup. We're not gonna wait no longer. Gonna take this one down and go into a live interview with DJ VLC. Yup, this is the Ipswich Isaac Show on Ipswich Community Radio 105.7 FM.

0: So, yup. What you saying, MVLC?
1: What's going on, cuz?
0: You good?
1: I'm good. I'm getting good.
0: Yeah. So, first of all, thanks for coming in.
1: I appreciate you having me, man.
0: Yeah, I should have had you long time ago. Should have had you from the beginning.
1: It's all good, man.
0: Like, yeah. Your family, innit? It's my cousin there, if you don't know.
1: I've seen you building everything up.
0: Yeah.
1: Yeah.
0: So we're just going to ask you a couple of questions and you can go into your live set.
1: All good.
0: So, yeah, let's get into it. What inspired you to become a DJ? Why did you want to become a DJ in the first place?
1: I think I've been into music since I was young. Like, I was the kid at the family functions turned up with a cassette tape that used to try and take over people's stereos and everything anyway. So, and I think there was just a point where I had a friend who used to DJ, DJ Skanky Don in Ipswich.
0: Yeah.
1: He used to play like drum and bass. He was like the first person to show me what DJing was. And then like there's a point shortly after that, a friend of mine, do I use his name? Either way, I had a friend of mine who like convinced me to put some money in and
0: get our own and move decks. Forward.
1: Yeah,
0: and put some money into the sound.
1: Yeah.
0: You've always got to spend a bit of money to get anywhere, and whatever you're doing, you got to invest in yourself.
1: Yeah, man. That first setup was a bit dead, to be honest. But
0: that was a setup, though.
1: It was. Yeah. That's how we learned.
0: Yeah, we used to try and mix on a cassette deck with two tapes, man. Yeah. Damn, back in the day. So everyone starts from somewhere. Yeah, big up yourself. So, what was your favourite moment as a DJ? What's your biggest moment you've had?
1: My favourite moment and my biggest moment probably aren't the same.
0: Oh, yeah. Go on, you can give us both.
1: I'd say my favourite moment is... there's a club in Bury. Like, it's not a massive club or anything, but they called me one night and said, yeah, we've got, can you come DJ? Our DJ's dropped out. It's a last minute thing.
0: Yeah.
1: They're like, yeah, we normally get, I don't know, like 400 people come through the building, but they normally just come and then go.
0: Yeah.
1: So it's not gonna, they're not expecting it to be busy. I was like, cool, I'll come through. And the thing that makes it good for me is that no one knew who I was.
0: They weren't coming for you.
1: They weren't coming for me. They were just coming. They were just the normal crowd that would have come and gone anyway. I got there, started playing music, and then like I just kind of zoned out. Like as I see people coming in, I was like, okay, I know what to play for this. I know what to play for that.
0: You just had the crowd underneath your spell.
1: Yeah, yeah. And then the place hit capacity. They were like, oh, we don't normally hit capacity on these nights. But it's like people were coming. The way they normally leave, they were staying.
0: Yeah.
1: And that was like a one-off thing, and that's probably one of my favorites. But my biggest, I don't know which one to choose.
0: So, you got a few big moments. Yeah.
1: So I promoted an event for Lil Wayne. I've done like DJ'd for T-Pain, and T-Pain was pretty cool. So I've managed to meet a lot of
0: big things.
1: Oh, okay, Casey and JoJo.
0: I didn't even know that.
1: Casey and JoJo.
0: Big up yourself, man.
1: Performed in Newmarket, and I DJ'd for them. And then Casey had a conversation with me afterwards, like he was telling me how he thought I was a good DJ and stuff. And I was like, oh, that was like the biggest.
0: That's sick.
1: Because that's like Jodeci was like my favorite R&B group when I was younger. So to have one of the singers from that group tell me that he thinks that I'm good.
0: Even just to meet like, him, that's the one, isn't it? And then to compliment you as well.
1: Yeah.
0: Wow.
1: So I've had some big moments.
0: So what advice would you give to up and coming DJs?
1: Try your best to be yourself. Try not to worry about what other DJs do.
0: Yeah, good advice.
1: Try to create your own persona.
0: Because
1: the way another DJ plays, you might look up to that, but you can't be that. You know what I mean? You be yourself, and then the people that like you, what you're playing, will come to you.
0: Yeah, they'll follow you. Yeah.
1: So
0: what have you got coming up in the future? In the near future? Let all the listeners out there know what you're onto, what you're doing.
1: Well, actually, tonight I'm at Innocence. Innocence. I forget, club's changed names since then.
0: Yeah.
1: The Arc Newmarket, this hustle I'm in the room upstairs. It's like a big night, hip hop and R&B night. I'm playing like old school hip hop and R&B upstairs for that.
0: Yeah, big up yourself. Yeah. So, what time does that start?
1: That's 10 till 3.
0: Yeah.
1: So I'll be there all night upstairs, playing the old school tunes upstairs, and then it's got DJ Stranger and Dota Roller downstairs playing kind of more new school kind of.
2: Big up the Ipswich man, them.
1: US style.
0: Yeah, big up Stranger.
1: Yeah.
0: You got to give everyone their flowers, isn't it?
1: Yeah.
0: Big up all the Ipswich DJs. Yeah.
1: Actually, the next thing I've got an event in Ipswich on the 10th of October. It's a daytime thing with DJ Syndicate. It's a 90s R&B and hip hop event at Moloko.
0: Oh yeah, Moloko's been doing a lot of events lately. They've been big up the Moloko crowd.
1: I haven't actually played there before. You know, that's one venue I've never played at.
0: Oh, seen.
1: Yeah.
0: You played everywhere, man.
1: I have played everywhere, but that's the one venue I haven't played at.
0: My cousin's been in the game for like 30 years. Well, 29 years, I think it is, cousin, isn't it?
1: Yeah, it started like 97.
0: Yeah. Nearly 30 years in the game, man. Big up yourself. All right, we're going to go into one track, and then we're going to come back with a live mix from VLC.

So without further ado, we're gonna take this one down and go into a live set from DJ VLC.

Okay, so that's about 15 minutes, right? It's the way you move that's killing me. So I'm gonna switch it up into the funky set now. It's the way you what I'm doing is showing you these genres that I went through that you're looking as a DJ. Tell that you feel the same thing. The first person to show me DJing. Oh, the way that you're moving. The drum and bass DJ. What you're doing to me. Yeah, I can tell by the way. But a guy came up with breathing. He went to Garrett. Tell that

0: just afraid. 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
1: Hey, listen, I don't even have to wait for the drop. 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

0: Talma.
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0: Everybody right here. 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

0: Yep, definitely gonna have you back, cuz.
1: Yeah. Let me just with it for a minute.
0: Yup. Big up the one and only DJ VLC, my cuz. Let's go.

Yep. Big up Mac 10. I wish I lived in London, you know, I would have been there last night.

Yeah, big up all my listeners tonight. Thanks goes out once again to my cousin DJ VOC. Big yourself up. He's gone home just to get something to eat before he shoots up to Newmarket. Yeah, if you want to see VOC and Stranger together tonight, take yourself to Newmarket. Big thing. Coming up next here on ICR, the one called DJ NCK. He's on the DJs on rotation slot today. So to play us out, I'm going to play one for him.

There we go. Yeah, this is going to be the last one. That's week 13 done. Let's go.

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good evening and welcome along to DJs on Rotation with me, myself, the NCK, pulling off a cheeky Saturday night set. I'll be here with you till 10 p.m. Big up Ipswich Isaac, excellent job as ever. And it was nice to see DJ VLC back on the ICR airwaves. Pick yourselves up for now. You can stand it. Kicking things off with this one, Risk Assessment. The old Captain Rap tune from the 80s, updated. I can't stand it.

the show tonight. Three ways to do so. First up, there's Facebook, Nick Challenger Cabe with a K. Secondly, there's you can contact the studio through the ICR Plus app, available for Android and iPhone users. And lastly, there's the text line 07507320105, although I don't have the screen in front of me because I'm broadcasting out of Studio 2 this evening, because that's the sort of maverick I am. So I'll have to keep running through and noting stuff off the Studio 1 screen. So bear with me.

0: squeezing you in with a few new disco vibes. This one, Geraldine Hunt. Can't fake the feeling.
1: Oh, come on, baby.
0: Adra Disco.
1: Oh, nah.
0: Rescue.
1: That's one thing that you can do.
0: Remix, no less. Oh, I'll treat you good. Sending this one out to Ipswich Isaac. Safe journey home, buddy. Don't forget you can catch Ipswich Isaac every Saturday night between 6 and 8. The Ipswich Isaac show. He often has guests in, such as he did tonight. But I think that he decided to do the show last week on his totally on his own, because he had so many fresh rhythms he couldn't justify giving anyone else a slice of the pie. I like that thinking. Alongside Mr. No One, Ipswich Isaac is playing down at the Shamrock this Thursday. I do believe 8 till 8. Re-entry on that one, so rich.

Threeplex, Discogram, the Mystic Merlin sampling. Well, Merlin, Mr. Magician, just called Merlin. Freddie Jackson on vocals, I do believe.

I haven't heard that one in ages and ages and ages. First up, last tune we played you. Cannot work so special. Now this, of course, Loose Ends. Let's rock. Back to 84. Musically, just seeing what's in my digital folder, what looks likely. I didn't plan anything because I've been busy recording State of House. That goes out midnight, so I've been kind of busy today. So I said to myself, what the heck? Let's just suck it and see.

minute smack bang in the 80s. But this one sounds of Richard John Smith. Back to 82. But stay with me tonight. You're locked in, locked on. DJ's on rotation. NCK style.

Right, let's do some shouts. Let's see who we can see, who's out there, who wants a shout out. Sky Boy on the Ipswich side. I see you, fella. Isaac D. May. I think you're in Loughborough. Studying hard. Stevie H. on the Needham Market side. Super on the Ipswich side. Joe Richards, come on down.

and my old manager at Tesco's, Jordan Axter, Ashton Baxter, come in. We always used to make fun of him for that name, but he was a quality guy. Can't say fairer than that. NCK on the digital ones and twos until 10.

That is an evergreen if ever I heard one. The original came out in 88, I want to say. Could be wrong. But that version came out in earlier on this year. Sean Christopher, Don't Lose the Magic, Dr. Packer on the remix, the remix, the remix. Sounding fresh as a daisy, as I say, evergreen.

Sandra Disco Rescue Remix. That's a mouthful, isn't it? Keep it coming. I'm certainly going to do that till 10 o'clock. We're King Silky. He's live in the castle. Well, he's not quite live. He's pre-recording in the castle. Doesn't quite sound the same, does it? But next week, he will be live from Studio One, Tower Street. Live, alive in the castle. First one ever, I believe. And I won't be here. I'll be in Hungary. If I didn't, I know better. I'd swear the geezer was trying to avoid me.

that one was released earlier on this year and has fast become a bit of an anthem. Coney Island Rhythm Band, Dancing Down the Path. Is anyone getting tense name Coma Cat vibes? I certainly am.

0: You know, I just saw it sitting there. And I said to myself, I got to play that. Gregory Porter, Liquid Spirit, Claptone Remix. Especially sending that out to the one man steady, who will be sitting in for me, by the way, on Soul Stepping this coming Wednesday. And as far as I know, I'll be away for two Wednesdays. The following Wednesday,
1: unreroute the rivers, let the damned water be.
0: You've got a special treat.
1: The way that's thirsty, so let the liquid spirit free.
0: John D.
1: Because a man's unnatural.
0: He's taking the soul set, step in the hot seat.
1: When the water hit the banks of that hard, dry land.
0: He's quite excited about that. Who can blame him?

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Way back. Just a year after I'd commenced my DJ career. That's how long ago it was. Fallout, the morning after.

this to death on Soul Stepping. And for the love of me, I can't remember who did the original. Usually my memory is so good, so let me down here. I do know this version as by John Morales, featuring Brian Lucas, and it's called All My Love.

I'm already halfway through the show. Where does the time go? I'm here till 10 o'clock. King Silky takes the airwaves, as I said before. Next week is an extra special show because he is actually live. He's not going to be in his castle, he's going to be live from Tower Street. For the first time ever. Next Saturday at 10 o'clock, history will be made. And coming back to tonight, from midnight through to 3 a.m. Sunday morning, I'll be back in the mix, Day of House style. And no, I don't go. I don't just stay here. Suppose I could do. Suppose I could nip to the noodle house. Down on Westgate Street. Buy myself a box. Get a drink. Come back up here and to another 3 hours. No, thank you. Dawn would kill me. That's nice and pre-recorded. Due to go out at midnight down to 3 a.m.

song jingle. Mark Evans and DJ Spen. Crackers out on the buttons. And I've been back to your place.

0: and Dub Eyes on this. Sarah J. Morris and the one and only Mario Biondi. Back together again.
1: Back together again and again and again and again and again and again.
2: Don't you ever leave me again, no.
0: There's no mistaking that voice, is there?
1: Back together again.
3: Back together again. Back together.
2: You got my word.
0: Sarah Jane herself.
2: Truth is a lie.
3: Together.
2: Making love in life.
0: Sang on the Commonards.
3: Back together again.
0: Don't leave me this way.
2: Ooh, back together again.
0: She's got a hell of a voice. Right, gonna continue this way until at 9:30 or so. Then for the last half hour, I'm gonna play some soulful, feel-good R&B and soul. How's about that?

0: I got the DJ.
1: Backtracking, boya.
0: Play it.
1: And there's something I love, the music. Might blind you.
0: The DJ spit the record.
1: Disco milieu. The Gloria Gaynor sampling this love affair.
0: DJ spit the record on that love.
1: Last tune you heard, Uptemp Funk Empire.
0: And there's something I love, the music. Play as long as the DJ spit the
1: Greg Gautier
0: record.
1: Dance remix. You've got to have freedom.
0: Simply, as long as the DJ spit the record.
1: Track in the back right about now. Turbo Jazz and Javelinette.
0: It doesn't matter, I love the music.
1: Everybody DJ.
0: The DJ spit the record.

Try to split a music thing. One last up tempo groove in before I do my little R&B, soulful R&B set from about half nine. Taking you up to King Silky at 10 o'clock live in his castle.

quite sure if that one is my favourite or the original. Of course, the song is If You Should Need a Friend, originally done by Blaze.

0: NCK, established in 1986 and still rocking dance floors today.
1: Yeah, you know me, we were just dancing and kissing.
2: Here we go.
1: Right.
3: Yeah. Claudia Campagnol.
1: Amazing.
3: I absolutely love this tune.
1: Oh my God.
3: Do you love me?
1: Amazing.

0: Yeah, well, I just wanted to call you and say that I really miss you.
1: Do you feel like I feel? And you know that it's real. Do you love me? Love me?
2: From Stockholm, by way of Hungary, I'm reconnecting with my roots.
1: Do you feel like
2: in the next few days, people.
1: Yeah, it's real. Do you love me? Do you love
2: I'm looking forward to that.
1: This is

Russell Lloyd Coxon featuring Alex Charles on vocals. It may be winter outside. 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

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Welcome, Crakey. 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There's more of them every time I come up here. That's the only way I can explain it.

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Like I say, we're speeding towards 10 o'clock this evening. And King Silky. Here's Debbie Rivers. Cover of Kenny Burke. Rising to the top. See what you think of this.

Sugar Free, originally done by Juicy. Don't forget, I'm back on your radio. 4 p.m. tomorrow afternoon to 6 p.m. with a Soul Boy Sunday. Where I play lots of soul, including rare groove, two-step, lovers rock, and the last half hour, I like to call the house breakout, where I play a deep and a rare soulful house. So if that's your bag, do join me tomorrow, 4 till 6.

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Of course, it needs no introduction. So I'll just let it do its thing.

0: time. Your last tune for me for tonight. Keep it locked for King Silky after the break. And then I'm back at midnight. It will be a pleasure if you'd, you could join me for a State of House. Midnight till 3 Sunday morning. And I'll be back on your radio between 4 and 6 tomorrow afternoon. Have myself a Soul Boy Sunday. So until then, see ya.
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1: Mr. Emmett Cash, anytime you see me, you know. 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Chicken, you know. 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

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Where I'm from, they'll put you in a grave with like this. Red clay soil, rainy day, go away. Morning, make a plate, monkey with bathing Nate like this. I break bread to some like this. Lift them legs, hit that like this.

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I hop in the

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0: Brass on my neck like the Flintstone on Bam Bam. 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She on my G, on the pic, she a fan fan. Posting this rest, but I know it's a scam. 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Elliot P. Diamonds looking like Cam. 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Hello.
1: Hello.
0: I want the kitty, I like thick with them little bitty. I like rich and they know how to get it. Come from the dark, my wrist and neck is litty. Never quit it. Was hating, waiting, line up. Was hating, waiting, line up.

5-0-3-2-1. 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

like it. 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I'm a two-time, you ain't new, I win. Throw a shot like you tryna have a foot fight then. All my ops waiting for me to be you, I bet. Said I got drive, I don't need a car. Money really all that we fiending for. I'm doing things they ain't seen before. 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I'm a demon lord, fall off what, I ain't seen the horse, called your bluff, better cite the source, fame ain't something that I need no

Let my voice get you moisturized like cocoa butter lotion. Let these songs turn us on as I watch you model your favorite thong. Let my words hold you tight as I, your King Silky, satisfy you tonight. Already on Live in the Castle with the luxurious King Silky. Already.

0: hope you're enjoying this midnight passion. Time to give you another one of King's Silky Secrets, baby. The beginning of love is to let those we love be perfectly themselves. And don't try to change them to fit our own image. Otherwise, we love only the reflection of ourselves that we find in them already. Keep it locked right here, baby. More Midnight Passion with the illustrious King Silky on Live in the Castle already.
1: Maybach.

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Well, I believe a soulmate's purpose is to shake you up and break down your ego just a little bit. The purpose of a soulmate is to show you your vulnerabilities and addictions. A soulmate should break your darkness open so that new light can get in. Make you so desperate and out of control that you have to change your life. Then your soulmate will introduce you to your spiritual master. Yeah. Already.

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Hope you're enjoying this midnight passion. I'ma share a silky secret with you. A loving relationship is one in which the loved one is free to be their self. Laugh with me, but never at me. Cry with me, but never because of me. To love life, to love yourself, to love being loved. Such a relationship is based upon freedom and can never grow in a jealous heart. Already. Yeah. Keep it locked right here for more Midnight Passion. Live in the castle with the illustrious King Silky.

0: Ladies, I want you to focus on your self-happiness. Focus on what truly makes you happy. But remember, we tend to forget that happiness doesn't come as a result of getting something we don't have, but by recognizing and appreciating what we do have already. King Silky Man.
1: You're listening to the sexiest king. It's King Silky.

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Love is passionate and wild. Love is an untamed force. When we try to control it, it destroys us. When we try to imprison love, it enslaves us. 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Keep loving. Yeah, because I'm one confused mofo already. King.

Gotta take this time to thank all my Silklets, all my Live in the Castle fans and followers, all King Silkies fans and followers, all 75,000 of you in each of the 63 countries. Thank you so much. This is so humbling. I'm chasing my dream. I thank you all for helping me with this process by supporting me and listening to my shows. Make sure you like and follow me on Instagram. My IG tag is dr.kingsilky. That's dr.kingsilky. 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